Cece Winans on WBGL. I'm Wheeze, and I think a good prayer to pray is, Lord, make me way less like me and more like you, Jesus. And Zach Williams. Oh.

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0: Matt Maher, Gonna Be All Right on WBGL. I'm Wheeze. And, you know, I was thinking about this conversation I had with my friend from church, Pastor Paul. And he was just talking about, we were talking about different Bible translations, and he was sharing, he likes this one called The Voice. And I was thinking about that song, Gonna Be All Right. And Matthew 6:25 came to my mind. And I thought, I'm going to look up the translation that Pastor Paul was telling about. And I love the way it words this. It says this, here's the bottom line. Do not worry about your life. Don't worry about what you will eat or what you will drink. Don't worry about how you clothe your body. Living about more than merely eating and the body is about more than dressing up. I love that because we need to know it's going to be all right. But it says right here in the Bible, don't worry about it. It's like saying, don't worry. It's going to be all right because God is in control.
1: Jonathan and Courtney. Did you hear that it is so hot in Japan, they had to come up with a new word for it?
2: No.
1: Because the word hot in Japanese.
3: Atsui.
1: Atsui.
2: Okay.
1: Hot.
2: Okay.
1: That does not do it for what they're experiencing now.
2: No?
1: Because temperatures in Japan have now soared over 40 degrees Celsius.
2: I don't know what that means.
1: 104 degrees Fahrenheit.
2: Oh, no.
1: And so now they're having to say kokoshobi. Can you say that?
2: Kokoshobi, but what does it mean?
1: It means cruelly hot.
2: Okay, I've experienced that before.
1: So that's not too good.
2: I mean, the only time I've ever passed out was from the heat in Cambodia, and the humidity was just so oppressive. So I think I've experienced that heat before.
1: You never went back, did you?
2: No, but that's not why.
1: I wouldn't put it past you.
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Like getting out of bed in the morning, it can be hard to get going. That's when you open the blinds. Like the sun shining on my face. Keeping you going by letting the light in. WBGL.

0: Okay, Thompson, that's what the cross is for. Jesus went to the cross. He took your place. He bore the punishment that you and I deserve from our sin. God sent his one and only son to say, he's going to take your place and be the ultimate sacrifice. Well, Jesus loves you. He died for you. He rose again on the third day, and he wants to get to know you. So if you have questions about that, friend, don't let this moment pass you by. You can text the name Jesus to 41224.
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Mercy Me on WBTL. I'm Wheeze. Happy Sunday evening to you. Have you ever thought about where would you be without the love of God and knowing that in your life? I don't even want to think about it. It's Peter Burton on WBTL.

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1: Leanna Crawford with Honest on WBCL. I'm Wheeze. And tonight, I want to say a big thank you to today's WBCL Day partners, Mark and Candy Kingry of LAD, who are celebrating their 40th wedding anniversary. 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

0: third day with Show Me Your Glory on WBHCL. I was trying to think about that song. I'm Wheez. And I think that song would be a great song to roller skate to, you know? I'm thinking about roller skating because I would invite you to come roller skating with us at WBHCL for our last WBHCL Great Summer Road Trip. 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

Jamie McDonald, ain't no way, ain't no how God's going to fail you now. He keeps his promises, and that is really, really good news. It's Matthew West on WBGL. I've

0: John Reddick holding on. Praise God. And WBC, how I'm wheezing. I'm laughing a little. I had to make sure the mic wasn't on, because at the end I'm like, God is holding on to me. I just love that song so much. I love that reminder that God is holding on to you. He's holding on to me. And I'm so thankful for friends like you that have said yes to financially supporting, listener-supported WBGL, so we can play songs like that song from John Reddick. And we have friends that have done just that today in the form of a day partner. Thank you so much, Mark and Candy Kingry of LAD. It's a big deal. They're celebrating their 40th wedding anniversary. So if you see them out about this week, make sure you tell them happy anniversary. 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

0: There's nothing like having a friend that's been in your life for years, even decades. They just know you. It's Caleb and John with Finished on WBGL. I'm Wheez, and I was thinking about that. The reminder that God's not finished with me yet and thinking how far I've come. I have several friends that I've had for decades, but my friend Carol, we've been friends for close to 40 years now. I can't even believe that, 40 years. And there's something so comfortable when you get together with that friend that knew you, that has seen all those changes. It's the reminder, wow, thank you, Lord, that you really have changed me. My friend Carol and I, we were talking about some stories when I was younger, and I remember just thinking, oh, I'm so glad that that changed, or I don't do that anymore. And it actually encouraged me, inspired me to remember, hey, God's not finished with you yet, Wheez. And he can change those things that maybe you have something that you struggle with in your life. You think, I don't like that I do this. Am I ever going to change? Yes, you can change. When you remember, it's not up to you. God can help you do that. He can set you free, and he can help you, and he can change you and transform you. And friend, that's the journey that you and I are on with Jesus. We're a transformation, a life being changed, knowing that God's not finished with all his work in you yet.
1: And the smaller voices, Phil, pay attention.
2: That's Philip Buttram. He was flying over the Appalachian Mountains when he heard a still small voice tell him to pay attention. A few seconds later, he understood why.
1: Had I not heard this small voice, I would be dead.
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1: God is your rescue. I love the reminder of that in Psalm 91. If you have some time tonight, read the whole psalm, but verse 14 says, "Because he loves me, says the Lord, I will rescue him. I will protect him, for he acknowledges my name." It's We the Kingdom with Rescue Me on WBGL. Face down.

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0: good.
1: Matthew West with Good on WBCL. I'm Wheeze, and tonight I want to say a huge thank you to today's WBCL Day partners, Mark and Candy Kingry of LAD, who are celebrating their 40th anniversary. 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

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It's Holly Brand. I know somebody. 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

0: Seven Craft and Danny Gokey. It's called Be All Right on WBGL. I'm Wheeze. And if you're listening right now and you're trying to get to sleep, but sleep has been really difficult for you, I know what that's like. So if that's you, I put this together just for you. Sometimes sleep doesn't come and it can be really difficult. I know I went through a time of insomnia, so I want to help you get the sleep you need. So you'll be hearing different friends praying for you, a segment I like to call
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0: My friend Joe Moody has an incredible ministry called Agape Freedom Fighters, and Joe experienced God's miraculous healing. You'll be able to see her story on a new TV series on Angel Studios called Miracle Series. I asked Joe to pray for you.
2: Lord, I thank you that your word promises in Psalm 127:2 that you give your beloved sleep. So to the one who is listening, I pray in the name of Jesus Christ that your entire immune system, your hormones, your endocrine system, everything comes into alignment with heavenly peace in the name of Jesus. Father, I ask that you would move beyond the mind of the person who is listening, that you would bring supernatural peace, freedom from anxiety, freedom from depression, freedom from worry, freedom from fear in the name of Jesus. God, you do all things well, and your word declares, in peace I will both lie down and sleep, for you alone, O Lord, make me dwell in safety. So I bless you in the name of Jesus to have the smallest amount of faith to believe that he is overshadowing you with peace and protection all the days of your life, and especially as you sleep.
3: Did you hear that it is so hot in Japan they had to come up with a new word for it?
4: No.
3: Because the word hot in Japanese...
5: Atsui.
3: Atsui.
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3: Hot.
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3: That does not do it for what they're experiencing now.
4: No?
3: Because temperatures in Japan have now soared over 40 degrees Celsius.

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1: 104 degrees Fahrenheit.
0: Oh, no.
1: And so now they're having to say Kokoshobee. Can you say that?
0: Kokoshobee, but what does it mean?
1: It means cruelly hot.
0: Okay, I've experienced that before.
1: So that's not too good.
0: I mean, the only time I've ever passed out was from the heat in Cambodia, and the humidity was just so oppressive. So I think I've experienced that heat before.
1: You never went back, did you?
0: No, but that's not why.
1: I wouldn't put it past you.
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you found me. I'm amazed by where I stand. 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

Jody sent a text to WBTL and she said, my best friend listens to you. So she tuned it in on my radio over the weekend. I'm from Streeter and my name is Jody. Well, I love, Jody, that your best friend changed your car set to WBTL. Now that's a good friend.

You know, God knows everything about you and he loves you. In fact, the Bible says in Luke 12:7 that he knows every hair on your head. Isn't that amazing? He knows you, he loves you, and he calls you by name, and he knows your name. It's Francesca Battistelli.

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0: Megan Woods, Heaven Down Here on WBTL. I'm with, there's something so comforting, and I can't explain it, but smooth about that song. Whenever it comes on, I just want to turn the volume up. Oh, yeah, because, oh, Lord, we could use a little heaven down here. Want to say a big thank you to today's WBTL Day partners, Mark and Candy Kingry of LAD, who are celebrating their 40th anniversary. And they share they have raised and are blessed with two awesome sons, Nathaniel and Brandon, their wives, Hannah and Savannah, and three grandchildren, Adeline Ray, Phineas Lee, and Oliver Thomas. 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
1: As a child, Jonathan Almonte dreamed of becoming a gang member. 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

Kate Thompson, That's What the Cross is For on WBTL. Oh, there's so much that happened at the cross for you that can change your life. And if you have questions about what Jesus did at the cross, well, you can text the name Jesus to 41224 and start that very important conversation.

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Ben Fuller, brand new music. It's called If It Was Up to Me on WBCL. I'm Wheeze. And if you're thinking, I know that other voice singing with Ben Fuller. Yeah, familiar voice. It's Carrie Underwood. I love hearing the two of them pair up together. I love the words of this song. If it was up to me, I'd never taste the grace that meets me where I am, or meet the God who came and picked me up and taught me how to stand. He always has a purpose through the joy and suffering. I'd be crazy not to trust him with everything. I love that so much. You know, Ryan Springer, he's our program director. So he is the one that really prays over all the songs that you hear. He works with our music team, and he's the one that picks what's going to go.

0: on the air, and I'm so glad that he picked that song. But he shared with us in staff the other day how that pairing came up, because I'm like, that's really fascinating that Carrie Underwood and Ben Fuller teamed up. Now, they both live in Nashville. Of course, country music and Christian music, pretty much everybody lives in Nashville. But it's fun because Ben became friends with Carrie's husband, doing Bible studies together and that. And Ryan said, then Carrie heard the song. And she asked if she could sing on that because she loved the words so much. Isn't that beautiful? I love how God had this divine appointment and set this up. But I'm also really thankful to God that it's not up to you and it's not up to me.
1: Summertime. Ah. 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

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He will lead you beside still waters. It's Leanna Crawford on WBGL. Great.

Phil Wickham on WBTL. Franny Cash used to be the lead singer at We the Kingdom, which is her dad and her brother. And she felt like she needed to take a break. And now she's back with a solo project, which I'm so excited because what a voice. It's Franny Cash, Jesus All Along.

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0: Jeremy Camp these days on WBCL Humwees. And yeah, I love that. Maybe we were made for these days. Or think about that. 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It's a really cool thought. I want to say a big thank you to WBCL Day Partners today, Mark and Candy Kingery of LAD, who are celebrating their 40th wedding anniversary, and they have raised and are blessed with two awesome sons, Nathaniel and Brandon, their wives, Hannah and Savannah, and three grandchildren, Adeline Ray, Phineas Lee, and Oliver Thomas. 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
1: Can't handle the cuteness on WBGL. 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
1: Family author Ron Rose says one way to pass the baton of faith to your kids is to tell them three types of stories. 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For Family Life Blended, I'm Ron Deal.
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4: I don't know what that means.
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0: When you're a kid and a grown-up tells you the older you get, the faster time goes, you think they have no idea what they're talking about. Until you get older and you realize, oh, they actually did know. They just didn't mention, how do you get it to slow down? I don't know. But I feel like at least getting things on the calendar ensures that you don't miss out on the things you really want to do. And I hope one of those is joining us this Sunday at the final WBGL Great Summer Road Trip, coming to the Champaign Savoy area at Skateland in Savoy. It's free admission, skate rental. We'll have some free merch if you get there early. That's a lot of info. So if you want to skate on over to WBGL.org, it's all there for you, including a way that you can help out some neighbors too by coming to this event. And this is also in part thanks to you for hopefully joining in us in with us and making some memories. Also thanks to Foster's Mechanics LLC and Amber Glen Memory Care for making this final stop possible.
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A word from God's word with WBGL says no temptation has overtaken you except what is common to humanity. God is faithful and he will not allow you to be tempted beyond what you are able, but with the temptation, he will also provide a way of escape so that you're able to bear it.

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They also conduct workshops and fundraisers on environmental conservation issues. 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

0: do. My grandma's birthday would have been right around this time of year if she were still with us. She's in her heavenly home now, but I like to, especially around her birthday, do things that help her memory live on. She was so good about writing people notes so they would know, even if she wasn't with them, she was still thinking about them, praying for them. And so I don't have your address. Otherwise, I would totally send you a note too, because it's fun to get something in the mail that is not a bill or junk mail. But I'll tell you, here at WBGL, so grateful to get to spend time with you. It really and truly is a privilege. And I pray God encourages you through it.
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0: just your love. Fun summertime music, thanks to Toby Mac. Lord, it feels good. And thanks to you. Yeah, if you're on the music team, you told us you wanted to hear that song. If you're not on the music team, but you want to tell us what songs to play because you want someone to listen to you, I get it. 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

0: 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Jill, you had a moment with your cancer treatment team where you said something most people wouldn't say.
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Jesus never asked you to have it all together. 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

0: WBGL. This is how you bake it a great day. Batches and batches and more batches of chocolate chip cookies. There were probably some flour fights in the church kitchen too. And as the cookies would cool, the teens in this church choir would scurry upstairs to the choir room to go over their harmonies and melodies. They worked so hard to make sure everything was just right. They've spent the summer baking, perfecting cupcakes, putting on pop-up concerts. And they've raised over $18,000. None of it for them. Their parents encouraged them by matching what they raised, and some local businesses even stepped in too. I mean, props to everyone at Mount Zion Fellowship in Cleveland. 16-year-old Aaliyah, she's a soloist, says, "We've been singing our hearts out for kids we haven't met yet, but it feels like we already know them." All of this for kids at two nearby schools. So the students will not have that lingering worry in the back of their mind, and their parents able to breathe a little easier. When good news is hard to find, some people don't wait for it. They're out there creating it.
1: Where are we going this time?
0: Skateland!
1: Seriously?
0: Seriously. WBGL's covering admission and skate rental.
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0: 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Because you love them enough to tell them about Jesus. 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
1: 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When it's too big for me and only he can do it. 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Trust him first. That's right, first.
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3: Jonathan and Courtney. Did you hear that it is so hot in Japan, they had to come up with a new word for it?
4: No.
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5: Atsui.
3: Atsui.
4: Okay.
3: Hot.
4: Okay.
3: That does not do it for what they're experiencing now.
4: No?
3: Because temperatures in Japan have now soared over 40 degrees Celsius.
4: I don't know what that means.
3: 104 degrees Fahrenheit.
4: Oh, no!
3: And so now they're having to say... Kokoshobi. Can you say that?
4: Kokoshobi, but what does it mean?
3: It means cruelly hot.
4: Okay, I've experienced that before.
3: So that's not too good.
4: I mean, the only time I've ever passed out was from the heat in Cambodia, and the humidity was just so oppressive. So I think I've experienced that heat before.
3: You never went back, did you?
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1: Sometimes I just think about the person that I used to be and how could a man like that be saved through Jesus? 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

0: My name is Jen with WBGL, and I want to thank you so, so much. If you're on staff at a church, or you volunteer with your church, or you're a friendly face at your church. I've been going to a new-ish church, and everyone has been so welcoming, which is different than where I was going before and where I used to go. A lot of great things about it, but you know, if you go and you leave and no one really talks to you or acknowledges you, it's hard to want to keep going back. You feel like I could just watch it online. So anyway, you might be the reason that I have found a place and it's the right fit. So thank you so much for helping me and others like me feel included.
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Bedtime isn't complete until the teeth are brushed, the water cup is empty, all the stuffed animals have received a hug, and for 3-year-old Callan, there's some singing.

0: what? He is strong. 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Yes, Jesus loves me.
1: Behavior reveals belief. Hi, I'm Chuck Bentley with the Crown Money Minute and WBGL. George MacDonald once wrote, "Faith in its simplest, truest, mightiest form is to do His will." 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He saw faith and obedience as inseparable. 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
1: How different life would be if you didn't care what other people thought. That's why a friend of mine has a goal to upset one person a day. She's not being rude on social media or cutting in front of people in the express line. She's just realizing as hard as you try, you can't make everyone else happy. You'll exhaust yourself. You will lose yourself. I thought about it when I upset someone the other day. As hard as you try, sometimes you just can't do what someone else wants. And they're sad, and then you can feel bad that they're sad. What's weird is it also kind of felt good because it felt like, oh, if you don't care as much what other people think, it gives you more room to care what God thinks.
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1: Jesus says anyone who listens to his teaching and follows it wisely, you're like a person who builds a house on solid rock. And then he goes on to say, when the storms come, not if they come. You know that you might be in one right now. And Lord, our ears are open to hear your teaching, to hear it and to obey it. Help us to be like people who make wise decisions. We listen for your voice. We seek to make your voice louder and weightier than anyone else's, so that when the storms come, we're built on your solid rock. You are not leaving. You are not shifting. You are rock solid. We love you. We thank you that you help us, that you're with us and you're for us. In Jesus' name, amen.
2: And yeah. You know, straight out of James 1:19, be quick to listen, slow to speak, slow to anger.
3: Aaron Smalley on Focus on the Family Minute about not reacting in your marriage, even when your spouse does something that really bugs you.
2: And with that open heart, recognizing we're teammates, we're on the same team, we can establish this dialogue and work towards repair together. And so humble ourselves, establish the dialogue, but then simply leaning in and caring about how is your spouse feeling. So often we go logic and we want to, you know, nope, that didn't happen, or it happened this way, or it didn't happen, versus just sitting and listening, like, what are they feeling? And being curious about what happened for them. What was that like for them?
3: More tips from Erin Smalley and her husband Greg on resolving marital conflict at FamilyMinute.org.
4: Did you hear that it is so hot in Japan they had to come up with a new word for it?
5: No.
4: Because the word hot in Japanese...
6: Atsui.
4: Atsui.
5: Okay.
4: Hot.
5: Okay.
4: That does not do it for what they're experiencing now.
5: No?
4: Because temperatures in Japan have now soared over 40 degrees Celsius.
5: I don't know what that means.
4: 104 degrees Fahrenheit.
5: Oh, no!
4: And so now they're having to say kokoshobi. Can you say that?
5: Kokoshobi, but what does it mean?
4: It means cruelly hot.
5: Okay, I've experienced that before.
4: So that's not too good.
5: I mean, the only time I've ever passed out was from the heat in Cambodia, and the humidity was just so oppressive. So I think I've experienced that heat before.
4: You never went back, did you?
5: No, but that's not why.
4: I wouldn't put it past you.
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1: She was just bagging up her summer produce, berries and bananas, when a little boy approached her with a beautiful bouquet of flowers, bright blue, purple, pink, orange, yellow. And he says, "These are for you." Well, she looks up, puzzled, sees his mom nodding her head. What this family didn't know, and how could they? My friend's husband recently passed away, and she's just trying to figure out, what do I do? How do I grieve? When you do what you sense God wants you to do, sometimes you see the immediate impact, like this little boy and his mom. Other times, I like to think there's going to be a whole lot of stories waiting for you in heaven.
2: As a child, Jonathan Almonte dreamed of becoming a gang member. 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
4: The difference between happy couples and unhappy couples is that happy couples, they have the same amount of fights and disagreements, conflict as the other couples, unhappy couples. Happy couples repair. They come back to it. They talk about it.
5: Well, today on Focus on the Family with Jim Daly, we'll have some really helpful ideas for your marriage so you can be a happier couple. Thanks for joining us. I'm John Fuller.
1: Today we have good news for couples who feel like they're always fighting about the same thing. That seems normal. The key is what you do after the conflict. Do you sit and stew, or do you try to soften your heart and reach out to the heart of your spouse? Today, we're sharing an upbeat workshop on this very topic, featuring our own Dr. Greg Smalley and his wife, Erin, who head up our marriage ministry here at Focus. Greg and Erin are the authors of several books, and you're about to hear they are very engaging speakers.
5: They really are, and here now are Greg and Erin Smalley speaking at a Couples Conference, sponsored by Focus on the Family.
6: We all deal with hard times, even with simple things like conflict. And that's really, I think, what God's been working in our own marriage is just really learning how to repair that. Because when we think about conflict, I think that most of us were taught when it comes to conflict that we need to learn how to resolve that, right? I mean, do a simple Google search of conflict resolution and millions, billions of information is going to pop up. Because that's what we imagine when there's something going here, how do we resolve this? Mm-hmm. And the unfortunate part is that we've been taught something that actually is not even true. We hate the term within marriage, conflict resolution, because it sets us up, we think, to fail in a lot of ways, because there's some amazing research that really explains why that often doesn't work within our marriage.
4: Mm-hmm. So probably the foremost expert in our country on marriage research is a guy named Dr. John Gottman. What he found is that 70% of relationship conflict is about perpetual problems. So they're arguments that never go away and they're not fully resolved. They happen over and over and over again. So 70% of the time we're going to argue about something probably pretty similar to what we argued about last time.
6: Yeah.
4: And so we're going to run through just some examples of what does this look like? What are those perpetual problems? They're things that don't change.
6: Yeah.
4: It's very consistent.
6: Yeah. In kind of two big buckets of this idea of perpetual things that just that they don't ever go away. We just keep dealing with them over and over mm-hmm. and over again. So one would just be personality differences, mm-hmm. right? Erin's an extrovert. So Erin, it's beautiful to watch Erin. She's the way she loves on people and the sheer volume of relationships that she has. For me as an introvert, I always tell people, I only have friends because my extroverted wife has set me up on play dates with other men. So, seriously, she came home one time. She said, hey, by the way, Wednesday, you're going to have lunch with Fred. I went, I'm sorry, who? Fred. Oh, I met his wife. He's amazing. How do you know? Do you meet him? No, but she just speaks so highly of him. I'm not having lunch with Fred.
4: And
6: now he's one of my very best friends. So, but it's perpetual because it's not like in spite of her constant prayer, It's not like tomorrow I'm going to wake up and be an extrovert, right? So that we can have all these people over, because how many times do we argue and debate if we're going to have people over during the week?
4: Mm-hmm.
6: She's always saying, hey, by the way, so-and-so, last night,
4: yes.
6: So-and-so's going to be over there. I'm like, oh.
4: With three people over last night.
6: They're terrible people. Why would you even want them over? So that's not going to change. It's perpetual. We've been arguing about how many nights that we do stuff with others for 31 years.
4: Yeah.
6: So.
4: How about the early and late? Like sometimes one of the spouses will stay up, be a night owl. The other one will be an early morning person. And I know for you are the early morning person. Greg will get up and he is just ready to go at 5 a.m. Ugh, I never even roll over at 5 a.m. I'm much more of like a 7 a.m. girl, but I like to stay up late. And that's not going to change.
6: Yeah, we always tell couples, you know, if one of you is late night, one of you early, just at least start off in bed together. Just have that time. And then Aaron will get up and after I fall asleep. I remember one time I come down 5 in the morning and get to the bottom of the stairs and I ram into a massive picnic table that wasn't there the night before. And I'm like, do we have gnomes or... What? Where did this come from?
4: You went to bed. I had got this table. I had bought it earlier in the day. It needed to be assembled. So I called a friend at like 10 p.m. and said, hey, you want to come over and help me put this table together? So we did. I was in bed by 1.
6: She has a whole nother life that I don't even know about. Yeah. That's my 1 a.m. friend there. I'd love to introduce you. Yeah, I mean, it can be one of you is very logical. One of you is very emotional. One of you has lots of words. The other doesn't have hardly any words. Sense of humor can be, man.
4: Pace.
6: Yeah, exactly.
4: I run a much faster pace than you. And thank goodness. What I will say is your pace slows me down. That's good.
6: Yeah, so it's again, good. The point is that when it comes to personality, I mean, those conflicts, those disagreements that we get in around that kind of stuff, it's perpetual. It's not like we're going to resolve that. The other big bucket, too, is what we'd call lifestyle differences.
4: Totally. And one of my favorite differences between us is I love to have lights on in the house.
6: Oh.
4: I cannot tell you the number of times, and it's not every light, it's just a few lights very strategically placed to create like a soothing mood. Today alone, I think before we left, I turned a light on and you turned it off no less than like 5 times.
6: Because we're leaving to come down here.
4: I walk into a room and I turn it on.
6: I'm like, why is that still on?
4: And even leaving, I'm like, Olive, the dog needs a light on.
6: She always says that, I'm just trying to create a mood. I'm like, well, if the mood is utter irritation, you know, then you're successfully creating that mood.
4: I would try to convince him that actually you're wasting more energy by turning it off. Just leave it on. You know, kind of like if you turn a car on and off.
6: It's exactly right? Like that.
4: Yes. Well, there was an electrical engineer sitting in the front row at one of our events, and he came up at the break and he said, actually, Aaron, you're wrong. It's better to turn it off. So now we know.
6: I hugged him.
4: Yes.
6: As painful as an introvert as I was, well, I hugged him. Yeah, communication, right? Household responsibilities, just the differences. I mean, if you're cooking, man, everything's out and there's mess everywhere.
4: Cupboard doors are open.
6: You know,
4: everywhere.
6: When I cook, I just love to clean along the way so that when we sit down to eat, you know, it's mainly 90% cleaned up. And so this one time, so we were frying up some chicken or something. I don't remember what we were doing, but we were using her grandmother, seriously, big, huge glass lid. So we finish, and so I take the lid, and I go to set it in the sink. And she yells out, whoa, don't you run water over that. I'm like, I am 40-something. I'm an adult man. I know what I'm doing. I know how to clean. And so I grab something else and bring it over. Forget that the lid, piping hot lid, is right there. Turn the water on. And it was like an explosion went off. And I told her, you probably shouldn't run water over that after all. So, yeah. But even that's a difference. I mean, again, all these things, lifestyle differences, you know, temperature. Do you guys ever battle about temperature in the house? Oh, man. I mean, the point is that that's the stuff that we're talking about. That's all this perpetual stuff. We don't resolve that stuff.
4: Mm-hmm. And so couples are going to return to the same things over and over again. And Dr. John Gottman found that the difference between happy couples and unhappy couples is that happy couples, they have the same amount of fights and disagreements, conflict as the unhappy couples. Happy couples repair. They come back to it. They talk about it. And so often couples don't go back. They don't have that conversation of coming back after the fact. They don't sit down right in the middle of it and try to resolve it because hearts are closed. It won't go well. So how do we repair conflict like Dr. Gottman says?
6: Yeah, I love he has a line that says, all couples argue, successful couples repair. That is really where God has us. Just really, what does that look like? Because we do frustrate each other. We do get into conflict. And just, especially for me, because I think you do that much better. You're better at repairing than I am. So it's really something I've been trying to learn to do. And so we love the verse out of 1 Peter 3:7. So it says, likewise, husbands, live with your wife in an understanding way. What I like about that word, understanding, is that it actually, another way to say that word, understanding, is compassionate. So really what it's saying, husbands, live with your wives in a compassionate way. It's all about care.
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6: The essence, the goal that we're discovering around repairing these things, that these perpetual problems, is really, how do we just care that, you know, I blew up your antique, you know, 9-generation lid or whatever. So how do we repair in those moments? And so that's really what we want to talk. You've got some notes there. I'm just going to hit three things that kind of make sense to us as we go to repair this. The first one really is all around, if I'm going to repair something, so something has happened, I've got an argument about, you know, the fourth night in a row that we've had people over, or the lights being on, or the temperature costing us all this money, whatever. So the first thing that has to happen is that, again, whatever, in spite of Aaron, whatever she's doing, I can choose to become humble. Because the great verse in Proverbs that talks about that pride leads to conflict. So much of this perpetual stuff that goes on and how it's hard to repair that stuff is I just get prideful. I think I'm right. You know, the verse that talks about do nothing out of what? Selfish ambition or vain conceit. The beautiful part of that verse, selfish ambition, vain conceit. Vain conceit is when we're excessively proud of our own opinion. That is so me. So often I'm so excessively proud of how I see things or my perspective. Saw this one time. Our son, Garrison, and I love to watch basketball. We just love to watch sports together. So it was March Madness. So it was one of those weekends that there are so many great games on. And really, Garrison and I spent the entire weekend in our basement just watching games. We didn't shower, you know. We'd beg Aaron to bring us food. We didn't want to miss anything. It was just one of those weekends. So now it was kind of late Sunday, right? Mm-hmm. And so you came down.
4: Mm-hmm. And I just was checking in with Garrison. I knew he had a big project due on Monday. Hey, son, you've completed the project, right? And he's like, oh, no, I haven't. And so we got into a conversation about just suggesting maybe he goes upstairs and starts the project Sunday night.
6: Oh, there was like a minute left in this game that we were so into. It was a great game. So I said, hey, there's like a minute left. Well, I'll send him up when he's done. And you're being a little hard on the kid. Oh, man. Oh. Have you ever seen one of those scary movies to where the monster thing all of a sudden starts turning slowly, the head kind of goes all the way around? Because that's what she did. And I could swear at some moment, her eyes, like a great white, kind of rolled back and it was just white. So she's just now locked onto me. And I'm thinking, oh no. So she goes, Garrison, why don't you go up and start in on your homework? Your father and I need to talk. I was like, no, we don't need to. Really? You win. I was wrong. It's a noob. We're talking. So we began to discuss all of this. And man, it just kept going on and on. Mm-hmm. And what I've learned a lot of times within our marriage is that obviously there's no winners or losers, you know, in a situation like this, but to quote unquote, I often win these things by simply wearing Erin down. I just kind of win by attrition. She just gets tired. Mm-hmm. And so she gets worn out. She's like, okay, my head is splitting. I don't know where we are. And I'm just going to go, I'll see you up in bed. So Erin starts to climb our basement stairs. Then she stops, turns around again, looks right at me. And she goes, and by the way, she goes, your mother warned me that this is what you would do anytime we had an argument. And then she just left and kept going right up the stairs.
4: It was like 25 years into our marriage, so I decided that was a good time to share that piece of information.
6: Yes. So how do we repair that kind of stuff? Because that is the kind of stuff that happens. Mm-hmm. So at some point, I have to go off and spend some time with the Lord, really looking for a humbled heart, mm-hmm, instead of a prideful heart. Because as Erin left, actually her comment really bothered me. Not because I was like, well, that was so disrespectful or so snarky. Like, none of that. What bothered me was, that actually true? Like, did my mother really warn you this is how it'd be? Yes. It was rhetorical,
4: okay,
6: by the way. So
4: my head didn't move.
6: Triggered now. So it just bothered me. And again, I love how God shows up, because the next morning, you know, often when our kids would be getting ready and we were out in the kitchen and we had this little Devo. And so I'd just read a quick Devo. And so this one was on that Proverbs verse that just said, pride leads to conflict. And it just was like, okay, fine, Lord, I get it. And so there's just something about just that Philippians 2, do nothing out of selfish ambition or vain conceit, but in what? But in humility, consider others, you know, is more important. So just that moment, what I've learned is, if we're really going to repair something, I've got to go off with the Lord, spend some time, get my heart back open, so that we can actually have a dialogue, right?
4: Mm-hmm. So once you have your humble self on, so often I'll just go, what would my humble self do right now in this situation? And it kind of takes me to that place. But then it's coming and establishing a dialogue between the two of you. So we've gotten really good at just going, hey, I really need a repair. You know, that thing that happened, can we talk about it? Are you available? And we like to use the language, are you available to have a heart talk? Because it's indicating, I want to talk about something of the heart, feelings, emotions. I want to offer

0: it is, that's what we're really learning to do that whole lot better. Mm-hmm. And again, the easy thing for me is just now going up to her and saying, hey, that interaction we just had a while ago, do we need to repair anything? And there's sometimes mm-hmm. she's like, eh, I know, we're both tired, we're both hungry, whatever. But there are plenty of times she's like, yeah, that'd be good. And I know what that means. I know my goal is just to go after her heart, hear the emotions, care about how she felt. Mm-hmm. She does that for me. And we're just watching that makes such a big difference. Mm-hmm. It's hard. Because again, I get all up into my head and I want to debate. I want to be right. And we're learning how to do that differently.
1: Mm-hmm. Because again, remember, the scripture says, those who marry will face many trials and troubles. How do we do that in a way that we can come back together and repair those trials and troubles if it's between us? Because I believe that is the design.
2: And that's where we'll have to end this presentation from Dr. Greg Smalley and his wife, Erin. And if you're curious, Erin was referring just then to 1 Corinthians chapter 7, verse 28, from the Apostle Paul.
3: Yeah, and it's worth repeating. Paul said, those who marry will have worldly troubles. But as we've seen, healthy couples can grow closer by overcoming those troubles as a team. That's God's design. And we have a great free resource for you to check out. It's called the Reactive Cycle Assessment. It's a 10-minute quiz that will help you identify the hot buttons that might make an argument worse because a core fear has been triggered. It's really enlightening, and I know mine. I mean, I can feel it. Then you got to go to work on how to fix those things. Let me remind you, we are able to research, design, and share free resources because of donors like you. It takes money and talent to create everything Focus offers. So please consider donating to our efforts as we work to build our nation by building up marriages and families. Now, a one-time gift is great. It helps us today, but a monthly gift essentially helps us every day to provide resources for every family that God sends our way throughout the year. 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
4: I believe that all those longings will be fulfilled in heaven. 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
2: 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I'm John Fuller, inviting you back as we once more help you and your family thrive in Christ.

0: a good morning to you, and welcome to the WBGL Morning Show with Jonathan and Courtney. I'm Jonathan.
1: I'm Courtney.
0: We welcome you to the final Monday of July 2026, the 27th of July 2026, in the year of our Lord Jesus Christ, and we're here for it.
1: Yes. Let us not grow weary. Let's just not grow weary today in doing good, because in due season, we're going to reap a harvest if we don't give up. Galatians 6:9.
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0: New music from Megan Woods, Heaven Down Here. This is WBGL for Jonathan and Courtney. Did you know where that song came from?
1: No.
0: She says, Megan Woods, that the song came from looking at the world around us.
2: And feeling that ache that so many of us carry right now. We may be more connected than ever, but so many of us still feel alone, overwhelmed, and homesick for something that this world can't give us. Heaven Down Here is a cry for the presence of Jesus in the middle of all of it. It's a prayer for the Holy Spirit to come near, for God's will to be done, and for His kingdom to come on earth as it is in heaven.
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6: Showers and some thunderstorms possible here as we head throughout your Monday. We'll have those high temperatures between 90 and 95. It's going to feel way over 100 degrees with the humidity factored in. Partly cloudy tonight, lows down to the low and mid-70s, and sunny. Nice Tuesday, a high between 83 and 90. For WBGL, I'm meteorologist Kevin Lighting.

0: Just That Good. That's new from Passion and Christian Stanfill on WBGL for Jonathan and Courtney. You know what's coming up later today, Court?
1: No.
0: At about 3:30 Central Time?
1: No.
0: Eric from the afternoon show shares something called Fresh Start.
1: Oh, I like it.
0: And I wanted to try one of our own, if we might.
1: Okay.
0: All right. So here's the way it goes. Picture this, if you can, in your mind. There's a bakery. Can you see the bakery in the small town?
1: Mm-hmm.
0: And there's an old chalkboard.
1: Okay.
0: Outside the bakery.
1: Yep.
0: And every morning before sunrise, the owner wiped away yesterday's smudges. Whatever the prices were on the stuff, that's all stale information now. Maybe a crooked drawing from yesterday, whatever. He'd get rid of all of it.
1: Yeah, okay.
0: And the surface would be completely clean again. And no matter what had been written the day before, the board was ready for something new.
1: Okay.
0: Can you see it?
1: Mm-hmm.
0: You ever see where chalkboards would get like washed with water?
1: Yeah.
0: And then the freshness that comes out of that?
1: So clean.
0: I'll tell you something.
1: What are you telling me?
0: God's grace is like that.
1: Mm.
0: Now, this is, again, I'm not well versed in this kind of thing as far as like giving a fresh start devotional thought.
1: Mm.
0: But Eric does them every Monday at 3:30, and I'm trying to see if I could be a part of it.
1: I think so.
0: Tell me what you think of this. True or false? Yesterday, sometimes we carry yesterday's failures into today. And just think, well, if it went bad yesterday, probably going to do it again today. True or false?
1: It's false, but I mean, we do think that sometimes.
0: It's true that we do it.
1: It's true that we do.
0: We shouldn't do it.
1: We shouldn't think it because it's false.
0: Because here's the truth, or you tell me if it's the truth. In Christ, God's mercy is new every morning.
1: Yes.
0: How do you know that?
1: Because the Bible tells me so.
0: Where does it say it?
1: Well, it says that his mercies are new every morning in Lamentations in the Old Testament, chapter 3. And in the New Testament, it tells us that in Christ, the old has gone, the new has come.
0: Amen.
1: Yeah.
0: So I can see why Eric does this fresh start thing at 3:30 on Mondays, because Monday is a fresh start.
1: Yes.
0: It's supposed to be. But even if you are listening to WBGL somewhere where it isn't Monday, is that possible?
1: Maybe.
0: All right.
1: No.
0: Okay. Well, forget all about that. Just remember that God truly, as you trust him to forgive your sins, wipes that slate clean, and he'll do it again today. You can trust him.
1: Mm-hmm.
0: You don't have to go back to thinking it's all up to you. So I just encourage you. I don't know if you ever do this, like if you make a little note on your phone, like listen to WBGL at 3:30 today.
1: Yeah.
0: Eric's going to have a good one for you.
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6: WBGL, weather. good morning to you on your Monday. Scattered showers and some thunderstorms possible here today. Warm. We're talking about highs in the low and mid-90s, feeling like well in excess of 100, so be careful out there. Partly cloudy, mild tonight, a low between 71 and 77. Sunny on Tuesday, cooler, a high between 83 and 90. For WBGL, I'm meteorologist Kevin Lighty.

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0: There is hope, cause there's a God.
1: WBGL, that is Mary Claire. We are Jonathan and Courtney. And considering the lowest and highest moments of the weekend. I'll go first.
2: Okay.
1: So one of the lowest was when I got to Aldi for my pickup and I realized that I'd sent the order to the other Aldi 22 minutes away. Oh, no. And the window had closed.
2: No.
1: And so I have no food.
2: No.
1: And then correspondingly, I had ordered a Walmart order, so I had hope.
2: Okay.
1: Except then I had that sent to work.
2: No way.
1: So I had to go to work to pick it up. I would say, and not to be too dogging on everything, but the weather was a low light this weekend.
2: Yeah.
1: Just honestly. Hate to be outside. Oof. And then the highlights were live music, actually.
2: Oh, nice.
1: There was Jamie MacDonald, who put on a terrific concert Saturday night at the Grace Community Church in Streeter. Mm-hmm. Then the night before that, I got to hear the hits of the 70s and a little, actually a big band that's like comprised of a mother and son and husband and a whole bunch of bands. They're called the B-Sides.
2: Oh, that's fun.
1: And I give them double thumbs up.
2: All right. That's good. That was a good report. Thank you. Let's see, a low light for me would be, was it Friday? I was feeling very overwhelmed in the afternoon. I remember crying, just feeling overwhelmed with my life. It's just some circumstances in it right now that aren't good. But the highlight would be that evening I hung out with my mom and some friends, and there was just so much laughter as we were playing Yahtzee, and it just felt like everything heavy had lifted during that time. And yeah, it felt really good. And I've thought about it multiple times over the weekend that it was just like good for my soul.
1: It's almost a self-contained bright side.
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6: We're looking at some scattered showers and thunderstorms here on your Monday. Otherwise, hot and humid. Low and mid-90s for highs. Heat index values well over 100 degrees, maybe close to 110 in some areas. Partly cloudy tonight, a low between 71 and 77. Sunny, cooler Tuesday, a high between 83 and 90. For WBGL, I'm meteorologist Kevin Lighty.

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0: Well, you hate to have too much weekend, and so we got Monday rolling in full scheduling. This is WBGL, and we are Jonathan and Courtney.
1: It is Monday, and I was running a little bit late this morning.
0: Okay.
1: And so that resulted in maybe not thinking a little clear enough, and I was rolling out. I was about, 55 seconds out from my house. I've rounded a couple curves at this point. And quickly discovered, I think it was the Holy Spirit. I suddenly remembered I didn't put on deodorant. Nope. Not doing this. And even though I was running late, I turned back around.
0: So returned to the home.
1: Yep. Took care of that. That is one thing you're not going to find me. Like, if I had been halfway here to work, I probably would have run to the store, dealt with that. Like, I just made a list. I'm not leaving my house without my AirPods, deodorant, or laptop. Is this a reasonable list? Like, anything else, it's kind of like, ah.
0: So you could not pray before leaving and it would be fine.
1: Well, I mean,
0: you can pray in the car.
1: Pray.
0: Like, I was thinking this morning, like, how nice it is. The prayer is totally portable, but then it's like not, you don't want to like make it so it's less important, you know.
1: Certainly.
0: But certain things aren't portable, and the list you just described is, you can't just whip those up out of thin air.
1: Right. And one time I did leave the house without brushing my teeth, and I went and got a toothbrush and toothpaste somewhere too. Like, that's, I guess I'd be on the list.
0: So the list is
1: well.
0: Probably longer than you
1: like.
0: Well,
1: no, I think it's really just about four items. Just those things. It was just, it had me wondering if anybody else would be turning around for any of these things, or if it's a different thing, like your chapstick or something else. I don't know. I'm
0: clearly
1: just,
0: your cell phone.
1: Oh, well, yes. Okay.
0: I guess, given.
1: That was a given. Maybe I'm not.
0: Because what do you need AirPods for if you don't even have your phone?
1: That's a good point. I guess. You have
0: the AirPods in your ears. I can't hear anything.
1: Exactly. I don't know. I just had me thinking about what other people's lists might be, because we all have the different things, but
0: I know that lunch isn't one of them for you, because you'll often say, I didn't bring anything for lunch today.
1: Yeah, and a lot of times that is poor planning on my part. But
0: you don't go back home and say, I'm going to make lunch.
1: I'm just going to get it somewhere else, or
0: that's
1: skip not
0: a,
1: it or
0: that's
1: something.
0: A negotiable.
1: Negotiable, but come on, deodorant? To me, shouldn't be negotiable. That's just my take.
0: Okay.
1: Anyway. Yeah.
0: Well, let's see what the listening friends would say about this.
1: Okay.
0: If you disagree with any of the items on her list... I don't know, maybe we don't want to know that.
1: I know, that's kind of a good point.
0: But like, I would think a lot of ladies are just going to say, well, my purse.
1: Yeah.
0: You know, like, if I'm in my purse.
1: Yes.
0: Or fellas might say, my wallet.
1: Yeah, well, you know? Right. And normally an extra deodorant would be in my purse, but I knew it wasn't. So these were desperate times. So maybe that is a good point. Maybe it's just that and the catch-all and that's that. I don't know.
0: Okay. I always carry catsup in my glove department.
1: Oh, in your glove compartment. Okay.
0: Just in case you need it. You know what I mean?
1: I mean, I guess.
0: All right, here's the number that you can text if you want to participate and conversate with us this morning. 866-917-9245. So overall,

0: call, though. You're feeling good.
1: Oh, yeah, now. Yes, for sure. Good. Yeah, yeah.
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5: Showers and some thunderstorms possible here as we head throughout your Monday. We'll have those high temperatures between 90 and 95. It's going to feel way over 100 degrees with the humidity factored in. Partly cloudy tonight, lows down to the low and mid 70s, and sunny. Nice Tuesday, a high between 83 and 90. For WBGL, I'm meteorologist Kevin Lighting.

0: You know, whenever there's a topic or there's something you want to talk about, you can always text us 866-917-9245. Mary Beth, responding to Courtney's question about what do you just got to have before you get out the door. And she says, I will go back for earrings over my cell phone.
1: Okay, but honestly, the way I feel, so unready for my day with no earrings.
0: Okay.
1: I don't like that.
0: And then she says she repeats her list out loud.
1: That's smart.
0: And it helps her not forget anything. And here's the list.
1: Love this.
0: Check stove, doors, and lights, earrings, cell, fruit, backpack, wallet, Belvita, and coffee.
1: Oh. And she used to bring a book, but in the summer, she's just reading her Bible on the app. Okay.
0: But you got to have your cell for that. Your cellie.
1: That. Well, that's right. Well, but earrings are first. Did you notice
0: earrings
1: that?
0: Earrings on the list. After checking the stove, doors, and lights. Yeah.
1: I like that, Mary Beth.
0: Pretty good. We love you. Thanks for texting.

Vacation days, work days, lake days, and ordinary Tuesdays. Every day is a good day to remember that God is near. WBGL.

0: New music from Ben Fuller, along with Carrie Underwood. New music, yes, it's called If It Was Up to Me.
1: Big fan of that.
0: Yeah.
1: Love that one.
0: No, a text on that one. I think it was from Julie M. Love that song.
1: Yep.
0: We're really Jonathan good. And Courtney, so Courtney has requested. She's made a special request, and she doesn't do this all the time. So I feel like maybe we should comply with this.
1: Thank you.
0: And that is, she wants everybody listening to send in a list of the things that they have to do before they leave the house.
1: It's like, what do you need to take with you? What's kind of your routine of as you're leaving? Do you do certain things?
0: One thing is that I try to give the dog a treat.
1: Aww.
0: Whether he deserves it or not.
1: Oh, that is mercy and grace.
0: But I try to get him to sit, shake, and speak.
1: Okay.
0: Well, it's like a little brain exercise, behavioral exercise that we have beforehand, and then he gets his little treat.
1: Make sure he starts the day sharp.
0: Yeah.
1: That's very cute.
0: I have simplified, not that, I mean, I don't know that you wanted to know mine.
1: Yeah, sure I do.
0: I have simplified that, my wallet and my phone are one now.
1: Oh, that's nice, but a little bit concerning.
0: Why?
1: Well, because if you lose one, you lose both. Well, I don't know.
0: The thing is, the phone is trackable.
1: Yeah, I guess.
0: So under no circumstances would the wallet have been trackable other than that it's attached to the phone. So we are going places.
1: Okay, that's a good point.
0: And it just simplifies the number of things you have to remember. So.
1: But how do you track your phone unless you have your phone?
0: You use a computer.
1: Oh, yeah, okay. Okay.
0: So if you want to participate in Courtney's little list, or maybe it's a big list for you, you can text us 866-917-9245, or you giving out prizes for like the most random stuff?
1: Oh, gladly. I would do that for sure. I'm trying to see what else we have. Oh, Carolyn had said she doesn't leave the house without her glasses or her hearing aid, which makes sense because you can't just go out and buy those, obviously. Yeah, I mean,
0: leaving the house without being able to hear or see puts you at a real disadvantage in this world.
1: Yeah, and multiple people have said, before I walk out the door, I stop and I say my list out loud. And then some of them, I have to physically touch the item as I say it to make sure I have it. And I understand this. I should start doing that. Because there are things. I also left the house without my keys this morning. So, you know, anyway.
0: Wait, how'd you do that?
1: Well, my car is a push start, you know? And so, like, I got out to my car and then I realized.
0: Oh, so you couldn't start the car.
1: Right.
0: Well, that makes sense.
1: So, anyway.
2: It's not just, oh, I've got to pray today. Just like, oh, I've got to run to the grocery store. Check, check, check. No, it's a relationship. It's a time to build a closer relationship with the one who loves us.
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7: Good morning to you on your Monday. Scattered showers and some thunderstorms possible here today. Warm. We're talking about highs in the low and mid-90s, feeling like well in excess of 100, so be careful out there. Partly cloudy, mild tonight, a low between 71 and 77. Sunny on Tuesday, cooler, a high between 83 and 90. For WBGL, I'm meteorologist Kevin Lighty.

0: WEGL. Hello, Courtney.
1: What's up, Jonathan?
0: Actually, that was from Ruth Ann.
1: Oh. Hi.
0: She said, I want to let you know that I have to do a head count of kitty cats before I leave in the morning to make sure I have all the fur babies in the house.
1: Oh.
0: And I do the same thing as Jonathan. They all get treats, and sometimes I put on a YouTube video for them so they can have some calming kitty cat zen thing going on.
1: Ruth Ann, you are living a dream life that I probably will never live. So.
0: I would say the cats are, but okay.
1: Well, that too. Yeah. And also, Ruth Ann added that before she leaves the house, she picks up her bag and she knows exactly how much it weighs. The weight limit, like on her arm, she's going to know whether or not her phone is in it.
0: Wow.
1: I get that. That's good.
0: Belinda answering Courtney's question of what do you got to have before you go out the door? And Belinda says, you know what? I never leave the house without a crotchet, hook, yarn,
1: like
0: and scissors.
1: Scissors?
0: That's what she said.
1: It's very serious. Wow.
0: Angie, keys, purse, phone, and water jug.
1: Jug.
0: And some days, lunchbox.
1: Some days. But the water jug always, I guess. And she makes sure all the other things have happened. Washing face, putting on clothes, feeding dog.
0: Feeding dog. Love it's in shorthand. Anonymous, I have to take a light sweater with me when I leave the house, no matter where I'm going.
1: I was just going to Beef O'Brady's yesterday with my mother for lunch and was complaining to her that I'm irritated that I'm to this point where I brought a jacket with me because I knew it was going to be cold. And I just don't like that. I don't like that I'm there. I don't like that I'm here.
0: Somebody has hit that. A certain age.
1: Okay, hey, I didn't say that. I did not even say that.
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5: Looking at some scattered showers and thunderstorms here on your Monday. Otherwise, hot and humid. Low and mid-90s for highs. Heat index values well over 100 degrees, maybe close to 110 in some areas. Partly cloudy tonight, a low between 71 and 77. Sunny, cooler Tuesday, a high between 83 and 90. For WBGL, I'm meteorologist Kevin Lighting.

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0: Music you can play so loud, the other car at the stoplight might start bopping their heads with you.
1: Bet you wanna sing hallelujah.
0: Sharing hope, sharing joy. 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

0: You ever get into doing good deeds or anything?
1: Yeah.
0: Okay.
1: Do you?
0: Occasionally.
1: Okay.
0: I was just thinking, you know, because some people say they do their good deed of the day. So... I was just wondering if we could convince somebody to do a good deed of the day and tell us about it this morning.
1: I feel that our listening friends that are part of this friendship show probably doing multiple a day already. I don't think this will be a hard ask.
0: Hmm. Okay.
1: Yeah.
0: Well, I have a request.
1: Okay.
0: Just to differentiate it from your other good deeds that Courtney says you're already going to do.
1: I just have a feeling.
0: But I want you to do one that is influenced by, you know.
1: You.
0: Well, yeah.
1: Okay.
0: Oh, we're out of time.
1: What? No.
0: Didn't you hear the music end?
1: Well,
0: it was going places and then it was over. That was it. All right. Well, I'll just tell you this. Coming up in 10 minutes, when the music comes back.
1: Oh, boy.
0: I was so ready to give it and then the music just stopped. It's like they play you out or whatever. Or I don't know how it exactly works.
1: Uh-huh.
0: But I'm going to make a request, and I'm just hoping that one person would do it today. And it has to do with doing a good deed, and not just any good deed, Courtney, a very specific good deed.
1: Okay.
0: Okay?
1: Yeah, I think someone's up to the challenge. I'll bet you there will be multiple people that will say yes to this.
0: Now, you can say that. And I'm not taking the bet.
1: Okay. Well, I don't even know what it is.
0: Maybe you should withhold that offer just in case. In case it's something outlandish.
1: Well, that's true.
0: Something totally off the charts. But I'll tell you this, it's not going to be. It's going to be fairly simple, but it's going to be very specific, and it might be slightly hilarious. Then again, it might not.
1: Could it be embarrassing even?
0: As long as it's anonymous, it should be fine.
1: Oh, boy.
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7: Showers and some thunderstorms possible here as we head throughout your Monday. We'll have those high temperatures between 90 and 95. It's going to feel way over 100 degrees with the humidity factored in. Partly cloudy tonight, lows down to the low and mid 70s, and sunny. Nice Tuesday, a high between 83 and 90. For WBGL, I'm meteorologist Kevin Lighty.

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1: Hear me.
2: You're kidding.
1: The little ones that people have, you know, in their front yard.
2: Actually, I can think of one in my town, yeah.
1: Yeah, okay. So this isn't for everybody, because maybe you don't have time to go to one right now. But this was the thought that I had for you to do your random act of kindness today.
2: Yeah.
1: Here's what I want to encourage at least one person to do, and then tell us about it. Go to the little library. or the ones that are for food also. You can do that.
2: Yeah.
1: I don't know what those are called. Little
2: pantries?
1: Foods?
2: I don't know.
1: Yeah.
2: Foods?
1: Put cash in there.
2: Oh!
1: Could be $5, could be $100, whatever you can afford, whatever you got on you. Got to be paper, though. Let's not do change.
2: Or no, like Venmo QR code?
1: Probably not.
2: Okay.
1: And just take a picture and send it to us. And I'll tell you what, the first person that does it, we'll send you a prize, but we're not going to tell you what the prize is because we don't want it to be about the prize.
2: Okay.
1: So, but let me ask you this. Mm-hmm. If you went to a little library or a food pantry and you saw cash in there, you probably wouldn't take it, would you? You'd be like, oh, that's not for me.
2: Yeah, probably not.
1: But some people...
2: Somebody would.
1: Somebody might be in need.
2: Yep.
1: And even, you know, if it's there, I think that it'll get to the right person.
2: Yes. I like this.
1: So once you have done this and take a picture, send it to us. Our number is 866-917-9245. And I will just say this. How much even better would this have been if you had an I Love Jesus kit?
2: Yes. And you leave one of those cards that says I Love Jesus. And on the back, it has text Jesus to 41224, which is our evangelism line that you can text and start a conversation with somebody about Jesus.
1: Yeah. And then you could even write on there, like, here's 10 bucks for you. This is for you. But, you know, I'm just saying, you could do that in the future.
2: Sure.
1: Because if you don't have an I Love Jesus kit, it's not going to happen.
2: Neat idea.
1: Just throwing ideas out. That. So, but for this morning, I want to hear from somebody putting a little cash in one of those little libraries or those little food.
2: Yep.
1: Food drawers or whatever they're called. I don't
2: know what they're called. Janet said it's called a micro pantry.
1: That.
2: Yeah.
1: All right. Send us a photo and let's see if anybody feels like doing a little good deed this morning. The number is 866-917-9245.
3: Where are we going this time?
2: Skateland.
3: Seriously?
2: Seriously. WBGL's covering admission and skate rental.
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9: Good morning to you on your Monday. Scattered showers and some thunderstorms possible here today. Warm. We're talking about highs in the low and mid-90s, feeling like well in excess of 100, so be careful out there. Partly cloudy, mild tonight, a low between 71 and 77. Sunny on Tuesday, cooler, a high between 83 and 90. For WBGL, I'm meteorologist Kevin Lighty.

0: Double L checking in. You can text us and forget it. 866-917-9245. Double L says you could put a sticky note on it that says, take this cash if you need it.
1: Yeah, that's a good idea.
0: Okay.
1: This is for the idea that you had, Jonathan, for...
0: It's a challenge.
1: Yes.
0: I'd like to see one person. It'd be nice if it was before 8 o'clock Central Time, then we can kind of celebrate this.
1: Sure.
0: Going out into the real world, into the society that you live in, the nearest little library or micro food pantry, mm-hmm. putting a little cash in there.
1: I like it.
0: And Lindsay said, I'm doing it. But okay. not today, because I don't have any cash today, which I totally get that.
1: Yeah.
0: It's totally fine.
1: That is
0: fine.
1: A drawback for these days.
0: I would say... I would put the sticky note in there and say, take this cash if you want to. Because like
1: yeah.
0: if I'm the person that opens it up,
1: yeah.
0: I'm like, do I really need it?
1: Good point.
0: I mean, am I going to cease to exist if I have this $10?
1: Yeah.
0: Probably not. But, you know, that way people would know that it's for them.
1: Exactly.
0: You know.
1: I like the idea a lot.
0: Thank you. Mm-hmm. And we are going to give a prize to the first person that does this, and you got to... Take a picture of it and send it in to us, but we're not going to tell you what the prize is because it's not technically about that.
1: Yeah.
0: But it would make it a little more fun, I think.
1: It would, and we'd just like to see it.
0: Okay. Here's your number, 866-917-9245. That's the number you can text it to. I will say, if this doesn't work and nobody wants to do it, the world will continue.

0: county fairs, ball games, cookouts, and nights that seem to last a little longer. Thank God for the simple gifts of summer. WBGL.
1: I've seen what sin can do.

0: a little, or no, not a little, a drummer boy Christmas. Did you know that it was not a little drummer boy?
1: Oh, yeah, I think so.
0: It's a drummer boy.
1: Mm-hmm.
0: But then they do play the song Little Drummer Boy.
1: Sure.
0: This is for King and Country. I don't know if you knew this, but the tickets go on sale tomorrow for this concert, December 11th in Hoffman Estates.
1: It's a pre-sale. And it starts at 10 a.m. You can use the code WBGL. And this pre-sale is only lasting until Thursday at 10 p.m. So get in this window because this sold out last year mega fast. And they're going to be there December 11th at the Now Arena.
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6: This weather forecast made possible by CU Trade Services and CU Under Construction.
7: We're looking at some scattered showers and thunderstorms here on your Monday. Otherwise, hot and humid. Low and mid-90s for highs. Heat index values well over 100 degrees, maybe close to 110 in some areas. Partly cloudy tonight, a low between 71 and 77. Sunny, cooler Tuesday, a high between 83 and 90. For WBGL, I'm meteorologist Kevin Lighting.

0: Heather?
1: Hello there.
0: Now, did you put cash inside of one of those little food micro pantry things?
1: I did.
2: Right.
1: Did that this morning. It was great.
2: Way to go.
3: Wow, Heather,
0: that's
3: yes.
0: That's awesome. So I don't know, about a half hour ago or something, I just had this idea. What if one of our listeners put cash in either one of the little libraries that you find around town or a micro food pantry? So tell us what you did.
1: Okay, so I heard your call of action this morning, and I was browsing my library thinking of which book to give out. And then you also mentioned a food pantry. So full disclosure, I am the executive director of the Oakwood Area Food Pantry.
0: Right.
1: So naturally, I leaned into that a little bit more. So I shifted gears. I pivoted and grabbed something from the pantry. And on my way to work, I dropped that off.
3: That's awesome. I love it. So the picture is, it looks like maybe it's, is it ramen noodles that you?
1: It is.
3: Okay.
1: Yes.
3: And then you have the cash taped to the back with one of those little mini Jesus figures also. I love it.
1: I didn't have Jesus kits, but I do have mini Jesuses, so yeah.
0: That is awesome.
3: What a good idea.
0: That is pretty cool. So now would you say, Courtney was kind of wondering, and I was kind of wondering too, like, is this going to appeal to somebody that already has sort of good deeds baked into their week? Like, do you do stuff like this on the regular?
1: I am guilty. I love nothing more than executing a good deed. So I would hope that it would challenge people and get them outside of their comfort zone to people that might not do good deeds.
0: Yeah, absolutely. Well, that's my kind of guilty. I don't know about you.
3: Yep, I am so here for it, Heather. That is awesome. Thanks for sharing this with us.
4: As a child, Jonathan Almonte dreamed of becoming a gang member. But what happened next changed not only his life, it changed generations of his family.
5: I was crying. I knew something very bad has happened. I knew the police was coming, and I'm coming to jail. People think the lack of things is the worst poverty children face. It's the lack of Jesus, the lack of hope, the lack of dreams.
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9: Showers and some thunderstorms possible here as we head throughout your Monday. We'll have those high temperatures between 90 and 95. It's going to feel way over 100 degrees with the humidity factored in. Partly cloudy tonight, lows down to the low and mid 70s, and sunny. Nice Tuesday, a high between 83 and 90. For WBGL, I'm meteorologist Kevin Lighting.

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0: is.
1: This is WBGL. We're Jonathan and Courtney. We're calling somebody. Apparently. I know.
2: Yes, we are.
1: Who?
2: I don't know.
1: What?
2: I don't have a name.
1: Okay.
3: Good morning.
2: Hi there. This is a little different. We usually know the name of the people that we call, but we don't know your name. But our names are Jonathan and Courtney.
3: So. Hi, Jonathan. Hi, Courtney. My name is Winter Campanella.
2: Winter.
1: Oh, hi, Winter.
2: Did you put money in the little food pantry box thing?
3: Yes, I did.
1: Right. Oh, wow. That's the second one this morning. That's so great.
2: It was kind of the challenge, just like do a good deed for the day. So tell us what was going through your mind and what you did.
3: So I was driving in to the office this morning listening to you all, and I was like, you know what? That's a great idea. I've never thought of that. So I came into the office, had some money sit in my desk. I was like, you know what? While I check the box, because I've been out for a week, add some more food to it, went ahead and added some cash too.
1: Oh,
2: that's nice.
1: What a beautiful thing.
2: All right. Well,
1: I'm excited about this. People taking you up on this, Jonathan. This is good.
2: Absolutely. So the idea is if you have either one of the little box library things that are around, or some of them have, you know, food in it. That was the one that Winter did. Throw a little cash in there. Very unexpected blessing for somebody. So thank you for taking us up on it, and way to go.
3: Well, thank you for challenging us. You know, sometimes we just get so focused on what we're doing for the day. So, you know, kind of thinking outside the box, a little nudge to do that, I think is great. So thank you all for what you do.
2: Absolutely. Thanks for listening to WBGL. Right next there between some Quaker grits and a bag of hazelnuts and three cheese casserole potatoes, Betty Crocker box. She put a Benji in there.
1: Yeah, she did.
2: Would you just look at
1: that?
2: Way to be.
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7: Good morning to you on your Monday. Scattered showers and some thunderstorms possible here today. Warm. We're talking about highs in the low and mid-90s, feeling like well in excess of 100, so be careful out there. Partly cloudy, mild tonight, a low between 71 and 77. Sunny on Tuesday, cooler, a high between 83 and 90. For WBGL, I'm meteorologist Kevin Lighty.

0: WBGL, good morning.
1: I was teaching Sunday school yesterday, and we're now on the topic of Adam and Eve leaving the Garden of Eden and the sadness of it. But yesterday's was also about the redemption of God having to kill some animals, give them the animal skins to clothe them, because it was going to point to the sacrifice of Jesus, that blood has to happen in order for sins to be forgiven.
0: And these kids are ranging in age. Is that right? They're different ages?
1: Yeah, it's elementary age in my class.
0: Are they getting it?
1: They're getting it.
0: Nice.
1: They're getting it so much. And I love that. And it's just been really, really fun to teach this curriculum that we just started a few months ago, that's really going to take them through the whole Bible. And the whole point is to point to Jesus all the time, to point to the sacrifice and the fact that the Redeemer, the Deliverer, was prophesied about in Genesis right after Adam and Eve sinned. Like, God had a plan from the start. But what really kept getting me in the lesson yesterday was the way the curriculum kept calling Adam and Eve dust people. and like, just human beings in general being called dust people.
0: I mean, that's technically what we are.
1: It is what we are. And there was something, but it was making the point, like, God had a plan for these dust people. He made from dust and cared that much. And he didn't just wipe them out and start over. He went ahead and moved forward with this plan. And it reminded me of one of my very favorite verses in the Bible, in Psalm 103. Verses 13 and 14, where it says, "The Lord is like a father to his children, tender and compassionate to those who fear him. For he knows how weak we are, and he remembers that we are only dust."
0: And he's being compassionate and remembering us. Not that we're just like insignificant.
1: No, it's not that.
0: But he, I mean, it's also the idea that he doesn't treat us. Doesn't it say he doesn't treat us as our sins deserve? Like,
1: exactly.
0: The idea that he kind of knows our limitations, I guess it is.
1: That's what I love about it.
0: And he made up the difference.
1: He made up the difference and like from the start knew, I'm going to make these people from dust. I'm going to make them in my image. They're going to blow it. And I'm going to send my son and I'm going to redeem them.
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6: We're looking at some scattered showers and thunderstorms here on your Monday. Otherwise, hot and humid. Low and mid-90s for highs. Heat index values well over 100 degrees, maybe close to 110 in some areas. Partly cloudy tonight, a low between 71 and 77. Sunny, cooler Tuesday, a high between 83 and 90. For WBGL, I'm meteorologist Kevin Lighty.

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From s'mores by the fire to telling with the ones you love, may this summer remind you of the sweetness of God's goodness. We're glad you're here. 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

0: Well, it's kind of cool. So the number three gift is in this morning. Somebody putting cash in the old little free library or little free food pantry things that you see around. We just thought, you know what? Be neat to just put out a little call and say, here's an idea if you want to do a good deed of the day and stuff. And two people had responded previously, and now a third is in.
1: I just knew that our listening party friendship show that happens every day, I just knew there'd be people that would be saying, yeah, this is up my alley. I'm going to do that. I love that.
0: So somebody went to the little free library near them, and it looks like they put money inside of a greeting card. And we can't see everything about the greeting card, but the outside says, The Little Barnyard.
1: I think that's a book.
0: Oh, that's a book.
1: I think so.
0: So they put it inside of a book.
1: I think so.
0: And it's got little googly eyes on it.
1: Love that.
0: It's a great idea. It'd be.

0: Yo, this is BGL with a Caliente update. And this is called Extreme Heat Warning, remaining in effect until 9 p.m. this evening.
1: Ugh.
2: And,
0: that was uncalled for. Dangerously hot conditions with heat index values up to 115 degrees today. Extreme heat and humidity will significantly increase the potential for heat-related illnesses, particularly for those working or participating in outdoor activities. And that makes sense.
1: Let's just cancel all that today.
0: Cancel what now?
1: Outdoor strenuous activities, and unless it's being in a pool.
0: So you got to be careful saying things like that, because people might think that you have the authority to do that. And then they say, well, I heard Courtney on WBGL say I didn't have to go to my outdoor job today.
1: Please don't. Don't try that. It won't get you anywhere.
0: By the way, if you're in southern or southwestern Illinois, dangerous heat could push the heat index up to 121 today.
1: Oh, my word. Stay in.
0: Not too good.
1: Not at all.
0: And I took the liberty of taking a look at the long-range forecast, as I often like to do.
1: Yeah.
0: Some people call it the 10-day forecast.
1: You're looking at the temperatures?
0: Temperatures looking as though they should be decreasing. And this Saturday, possibly a high only in the 70s.
1: Okay. Now, we didn't need to go all the way over there.
0: And now, some information about other activities.
3: And, you know, straight out of James 1:19, be quick to listen, slow to speak, slow to anger.
4: Erin Smalley on Focus on the Family Minute about not reacting in your marriage, even when your spouse does something that really bugs you.
3: 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What was that like for them?
4: More tips from Erin Smalley and her husband Greg on resolving marital conflict at familyminute.org.
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8: Scattered showers and some thunderstorms possible here as we head throughout your Monday. We'll have those high temperatures between 90 and 95. It's going to feel way over 100 degrees with the humidity factored in. Partly cloudy tonight, lows down to the low and mid-70s. And sunny, nice Tuesday, a high between 83 and 90. For WBGL, I'm meteorologist Kevin Lighty.

0: Tornwell's new music on WBGL, Breathe On It, for Jonathan and Courtney. We were just talking about how it's awesome that prayer is portable. And so it's not like you can forget your prayer at home and then have to go back home and get it. You don't have time. It's going to make you delayed. You can pray wherever you are. And there was something else, Court, that you just mentioned off the air that I thought was very notable when it comes to things that are helpful in your life and also portable.
1: Yeah, like I just have this safe place that I can go in my mind sometimes where it's just like, it's memories for me. It's memories of childhood, just the sweet spot of childhood for me. And it's listening to Stephen Curtis Chapman, specific songs, like the whole Speechless album. I think it came out in 1999. And really anything before that even. I turn on one of those songs, close my eyes, and it just feels right.
0: And you could do that anywhere. You could do it in the backyard. You could do it in the front yard. You could do it in your office. You could do it after everybody leaves, like a meeting in the conference room.
1: Yeah, like I was never a kid that had a security blanket or a specific stuffed animal that I just had to take with me all the time or anything. But songs? Yes.
0: That's cool. That is really cool. And I mean, some people might just say, well, I don't have a specific go-to song, but like maybe just listening to WBGL would do that for you or whatever. I will say that's the one good thing, because I kind of miss the idea of like owning CDs and owning records and like having it so you, it's yours, can never be taken away from you. However, music is more portable than ever, and that is a good thing.
1: Yeah, and I love that we here at WBGL, we're portable for you because you can download the free app, take us with you anywhere, or listen online at WBGL.org, of course, as well. So we just want to be with you.
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5: Good morning to you on your Monday. Scattered showers and some thunderstorms possible here today. Warm. We're talking about highs in the low and mid-90s, feeling like well in excess of 100, so be careful out there. Partly cloudy, mild tonight, a low between 71 and 77. Sunny on Tuesday, cooler, a high between 83 and 90. For WBGL, I'm meteorologist Kevin Lighty.

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It's WBGL. Good morning. I'm Danielle. When you've been battling, you've been running something hard for a long time. You feel like you just can't make it. You can't keep going. But then you see that you're almost there. The finish line is ahead. You get a burst of energy. That's what this next song from Mercy Me is all about. Almost home. Are you

0: You know, when you really desire reconciliation, but that person that you love and care for, they don't. It's so difficult. It's painful when that happens. I'm Danielle. It's WBGL. When it comes to God, He super desires reconciliation with you. He wants a good relationship with you so badly, so deeply. He gave His Son Jesus to make that happen. When Jesus died on the cross, He took our place. He did the work for us to get us to God. And what we do now is we simply receive the gift that He gave. And He doesn't just take like all these broken patches and pieces of our lives and put them back together and make something else out of it. He makes us completely new. When you give your life to Him, you're a new creation. You're still you. You still like coffee. You have a funny personality, how He made you, but you're a new creation. You have a new life in Him. 2 Corinthians chapter 5, verse 17, it says, if anyone is in Christ, the new creation has come. The old has gone. The new is here. This is from God who reconciled us to Himself through Christ. And He also gave us the ministry of reconciliation. He doesn't count our sins against us. And He so deeply wants us to be reconciled to Him. And then those of us who are, He wants us to share that with others because He loves them. He wants them to be reconciled to Him. If you want to be reconciled to God, you have questions about that. What does that mean? How does that work? Would you reach out and text our short code? Text Jesus, J-E-S-U-S, text His name, text Jesus to 41224 to find out more about God wanting to have a reconciled relationship with you. Again, you're invited to text the name Jesus to 41224.
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4: Scattered showers, thunderstorms here possible here as we head throughout your Monday with those high temperatures between 90 and 95 degrees. Partly cloudy for tonight, a low between 71 and 77. And on Tuesday, a little cooler, sunshine, a high between 83 and 90. For WBGL, I'm meteorologist Kevin Lighty.

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deep grief, sorrow, hurt, crying out. If you go to the Psalms, there's a lot of that happening. This next song is about that too. It's Honest from Leanna Crawford on WBGL. I try to

0: It's just your love.
1: Toby Mac, his latest, Lord, It Feels Good on WBGL. Hey, I'm Danielle. Happy Monday. Happy new week. As you look ahead at your to-do list, what is happening can be a lot. Mondays often feel that way. But, you know, we are only called to live this day, 24 hours and less than that now at this point in the day, because God says we get new mercies every single morning. He comes to give us what we need when the morning comes. And he also tells us to take it one day at a time. He says, if you worry about tomorrow, it does you no good at all. I take care of creation. I'm going to take care of you too. Jesus said that, but why do I keep worrying about tomorrow? It's because we want to sometimes. Maybe it gives us some sense of control, some illusion, because we don't have control over anything. But really, what do we have today? What is on the to-do list for this Monday? That's it. That's all we need to do. It's just today.
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0: Some people have said the only way that they will run is if someone is chasing after them. I'm Danielle. It's WBGL. Stanley is a wonderful neighbor, and he saw his neighbor Anna running, and he became worried. What is she running from? He had not seen her running before, and you can actually see this on this Ring doorbell footage that Anna posted online, and Stanley is yelling her name, Anna, Anna, are you okay? Are you okay? And she says, yes, I'm just running. I'm jogging. She had started training for a half marathon. She had not been running like that before. Stanley hadn't seen her. And he said, oh, okay. He took a big sigh of relief. Anna thought this was hilarious because she wasn't running from anybody, of course. And it's such a kind thing that Stanley was concerned for her. And it's so good that she was just out for exercise. No one was chasing after her.
1: Where are we going this time?
0: Skateland.
1: Seriously?
0: Seriously.
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7: Scattered showers, thunderstorms here possible here as we head throughout your Monday with those high temperatures between 90 and 95 degrees. Partly cloudy for tonight, a low between 71 and 77. And on Tuesday, a little cooler, sunshine, a high between 83 and 90. For WBGL, I'm meteorologist Kevin Lighty.

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The incredible thing about Jesus is that he literally died and then he overcame death. He rose from the dead. He is alive. He robbed the grave. Here's Crowder celebrating that with his song Grave Robber on WBGI.

0: that brave robber.
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0: WBGL. Welcome. I'm so glad you're here. I'm Danielle. Being grateful, being thankful. Did your mama tell you to do that? My parents would say that. Be thankful. Be thankful for what you have. And we know the Bible says this, to be grateful, to give thanks. But science is proving, research has shown that gratitude is so very healthy for us, that gratitude rewires our brains. These parts of our brains where self-control is, where we regulate our emotions, gratefulness goes into those places and does very good things and helps us bounce back from the hard things. So being grateful is helping us respond to stress, respond to life in the best way. Now, as a person who tends to focus on the negative, you wouldn't think that listening to me. I'm smiling, I'm happy, but in my mind will often look at the negative and I will say no, because I know this truth. I will start thanking God, praising Him, saying, thank you, Lord, that you've given me the mind of Christ. That's what the Bible says. Thank you, Lord, that you renew my mind. And I fight that negativity because you know what? We can fight that. We can change the way that we think. And it starts by being grateful.
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4: Some scattered showers, thunderstorms here possible here as we head throughout your Monday. Well, those high temperatures between 90 and 95 degrees, partly cloudy for tonight, a low between 71 and 77. And on Tuesday, a little cooler, sunshine, a high between 83 and 90. For WBGL, I'm meteorologist Kevin Lighty.

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Even though the school supplies are showing up in the stores, it doesn't mean that summer is over yet. There's still time for some fun. I have a fun idea for you if you have kids and grandkids you're spending time with this summer coming up.

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Here's a steady place for you in the middle of it all. WBGL.

0: Ice cream and summer go hand in hand. It's not an opinion. It's a fact that ice cream is one of the best parts of summer. I'm Danielle. It's WBGL. We'll still enjoy ice cream in the fall and winter. It's just not the same as summer. And my friend did this with her kids. I thought it was such a sweet, fun, but fairly easy idea. They went to the store. They got different boxes of ice cream treats that you would likely find on an ice cream truck. They cut off the front of the cardboard boxes. They put it on a poster and they put ice cream truck on that poster. And then they drove to their friends' houses and they drove in their neighborhood and they said, hey, we're the free ice cream truck. How cute. How fun. What a joy. What a gift for the kids that are in mom's or dad's car doing the ice cream truck thing. And then their friends and their neighbors who got the free ice cream. Summer, not over yet. Maybe one of the last super fun things you do with your kids, your grandkids, the kids you're nannying this summer is you create your own ice cream truck and give free treats to kids in your neighborhood.
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0: Sometimes life is so hard, all you can do is the next thing. I'm Danielle, it's WBGL. If you're there, that's all you can do. That's all you are supposed to do right now. Elizabeth Elliot said these words. She's an author. She has an incredible story of her life. She's gone on to be with Jesus. But after her husband was martyred, they were missionaries in the jungles of Ecuador. She said she returned back to their post and she wanted to stay there. She wanted to do the work. And people said, come home. You have been through so much. And she said, no, I need to take care of what's going on here. But she found out she could only do the next thing. She would do the next thing that needed to be done there. She would take care of the next thing. And so if you're there, don't feel guilty or bad that that is all you can do. Taking it one moment, one day at a time. No, that's all you're supposed to do right now during this time in your life. Because it's so hard. All you can do is the next thing. Now, I've been there when I went through chemo and cancer treatment in 2022 into 2023. If you were listening during that time, I was on the afternoon show with Eric and just had to take a lot of time off. And we would often just do the show and that's all that I could do for the day. And all I could do was that and take care of whatever small thing there was to do. And I would feel bad that I forgot my kids' lunches, but then they were just happy because I ordered them Jimmy John's. And it all worked out okay, but I had that mom guilt going on during that time. But don't let any of that guilt get to you. If life is so hard and so difficult for you right now, just do the next thing. That's all you're supposed to do.
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4: Scattered showers, thunderstorms here possible here as we head throughout your Monday. Well, those high temperatures between 90 and 95 degrees, partly cloudy for tonight, a low between 71 and 77. And on Tuesday, a little cooler, sunshine, a high between 83 and 90. For WBGL, I'm meteorologist Kevin Lighty.

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In Jesus, all things hold together, including you and me. He's our cornerstone. Here's Toby Mac on WBGL. Look

0: Oh, the fun we had as kids. And most of the time, boredom led to fun. I'm Danielle. It's WBGL. Kids these days, I tell you, right? They don't know what it's like to be bored, and us adults too, because we have these devices right next to us all the time that we can pick up and check and look at other people's lives on through social media. And we don't have that space to be bored anymore, but we're definitely missing out. I remember as a kid, especially in the summer, running the neighborhood, all of my friends on the block, we would be running back and forth all day long, making up games. One time in particular, my friend across the street, her parents were getting rid of this big ornamental rug. And I remember the colors and how we planned where we were going to go. We decided this was a magic carpet. And we dreamed of all the locations we were going to go to. And there was something so magical about that. So how do we get back there? Having some time to be bored, not automatically picking up our phones and being entertained, giving our hearts and minds space to dream again.
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4: Some scattered showers, thunderstorms here possible here as we head throughout your Monday. Well, those high temperatures between 90 and 95 degrees, partly cloudy for tonight, a low between 71 and 77. And on Tuesday, a little cooler, sunshine, a high between 83 and 90. For WBGL, I'm meteorologist Kevin Lighty.

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0: them were a little scary. I'll have to admit, I'm Danielle, it's WBGL. Growing up in church in the 80s, there was a stand of tracts in our church lobby, and I was a kid and I'd pick these up, and some of them were cartoony and they were very, they would draw you in, and then they were a little hellfire and brimstone, the ones that we had at my church. But the wonderful heart behind tracts, they still sell these, have these in different places, just not as much as in the 80s. The heart behind it is to share Jesus with others. I love these I Love Jesus kits much more than I've loved any other tract that I've seen about the Bible, about Jesus. 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
3: Scattered showers, thunderstorms here possible here as we head throughout your Monday. Well, those high temperatures between 90 and 95 degrees, partly cloudy for tonight, a low between 71 and 77. And on Tuesday, a little cooler, sunshine, a high between 83 and 90. For WBGL, I'm meteorologist Kevin Lighty.

like getting out of bed in the morning, it can be hard to get going. That's when you open the blinds. Like the sun shining on my face. 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WBGL.

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Counting My Blessings is Seth Schleter on WBGL. Hey, I'm Lindsay. We're here today to do that, to count our blessings, to look at God, to not miss the things He's trying to do in our lives, but to actually notice them and see Him working. Trust that He's got a plan for your week ahead. And these songs help you with all of that. So stick around here so that you can be encouraged on the first day of a brand new week. Here's The Lord Will Provide. It's Passion on WBGL.

0: me now. WBGL. Hey, I'm Lindsay. If you're in a decision-making day today, like if you got something on your mind but you really need to decide, this Bible verse is for you. This is about making decisions and having wisdom. And this is in James 1:5. And it talks about when we ask God for wisdom, he will give it to us generously. And I love that God doesn't gatekeep. I mean, he has all of these wonderful things, comfort and hope and peace and salvation and wisdom and power. He could totally be like proud and keep them to himself, but that's not who he is. He shares all of that goodness with you. And so James 1:5, if you're trying to make a decision today, it says, if any of you lacks wisdom, he should ask God, who gives to all generously and ungrudgingly, and it will be given to him. There have been so many times in my life where I needed to make a decision and I felt really overwhelmed with making the wrong one. And so you can ask God for wisdom in that decision. He will point you to the way of peace, and then you'll know the right decision to make. It's James 1:5.
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5: Scattered showers, thunderstorms here possible here as we head throughout your Monday with those high temperatures between 90 and 95 degrees. Partly cloudy for tonight, a low between 71 and 77. And on Tuesday, a little cooler, sunshine, a high between 83 and 90. For WBGL, I'm meteorologist Kevin Lighty.

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Caleb and John and Finished on WDBGL. Hey, I'm Lindsay. I'm so glad you're here to start your week. Really wise of you, because I know you have things on your to-do list and on your calendar this week that maybe you're looking at and you're like, I'm not sure about that. This music is going to get you strengthened in the name of Jesus. Here's Katie Nicole.

0: WBTL. Hey, I'm Lindsay. I hope you've received your I Love Jesus kit. These are free and they help you share your faith with three people. So it's three cards and three stickers, and you give them to coworker or neighbor or friend. Leave them somewhere, like leave them a public place like the gym or a restaurant, and then people will be pointed to text Jesus to 41224. When they do that, they will receive a text back with what it means to follow Jesus with their life and how they can have hope. And so you know there are people walking around without hope in your circle. This is a really easy way to share your faith and to share that hope with other people. So request your free I Love Jesus kit. We will send it to you in the mail. Three cards and three stickers. Now, I'll tell you this. They're really cute, the stickers are. The cards are really cute too. You might want to keep one for yourself. But the point is to give them away, to share hope in Jesus with other people. So maybe keep one, but maybe give the other two away. That is the whole entire point of the I Love Jesus kits, to share the hope you have with people who might not have it yet. 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
1: 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Hi, I'm Lindsay. They say when you're feeling down, you're supposed to go help someone else because you can get your mind off of you and how bad you feel, and you go give to someone else and it actually makes you feel better too. So there's a WBGL listener who was feeling down. So she went to, this is a great idea, by the way. She went to the WBGL Prayer Center. And this is a place where we have WBGL listener requests, prayer requests. People leave what's going on in their life and they're wanting backup prayer. So she went there and she's like, I saw the prayer requests, all of them, so many. She said, I saw the needs of hurting people and people who are hoping for miracles. And she said, I just started praying. Prayed for one, prayed for another, prayed for another. She said, pretty soon I had prayed for an entire month of prayer requests. She said, doing this act changed my whole thought process. She said, I realized I have to start looking outside of myself to do something as easy as pray for a need, someone who needs hope, someone who needs God's help. So she didn't leave her name, but I just think this is such a wonderful community. We come around each other to pray. And it's also a great reminder that if you're feeling down in the dumps today, to go do something for someone else. If you're interested in the prayer center, it's there for you too, whether you want to leave a request or pray for others. It's the best. 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
10: Scattered showers, thunderstorms here possible here as we head throughout your Monday with those high temperatures between 90 and 95 degrees. Partly cloudy for tonight, a low between 71 and 77. And on Tuesday, a little cooler, sunshine, a high between 83 and 90. For WBGL, I'm meteorologist Kevin Lighting.

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You've already won. It's Shane and Shane on WBGL. Hey, I'm Lindsay. How has God already won? Because he sent his son Jesus to die on a cross and to defeat sin and death and shame forever. That's how. Here's Man on the Middle Cross. It's Rhett Walker. I heard

Maybe you're carrying a secret struggle, something you wish you could quit, something that's left you feeling trapped. Jesus isn't asking you to clean yourself up first. He came to set you free. 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

0: Josiah Queen, Run and Hide on WBGL. Hi, I'm Lindsay. Today, if you're trying to make a decision, this is the verse I shared. It's James 1:5, and it talks about how you can ask God for wisdom and he gives it to you generously. I love this because it is your first time on earth. I mean, keep that in mind. This is the first time you're here. It is the only time you will be here. And you don't know everything yet. You don't have all the wisdom. You don't have all the strength. You don't have all the guidance. And so thank God for God. Thank God that he's with you and he's helping you. And if you need wisdom, he gives it generously. James 1:5, if you lack wisdom, ask God. He gives to all generously.
1: Where are we going this time?
0: Skateland.
1: Seriously?
0: Seriously. WBGL's covering admission and skate rental.
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6: Watching out for some thunderstorms. Some of those could be severe, so we're going to keep a close eye on that. Otherwise, it's just an absolute scorcher with 90 to 95 in the high and 105 to 110 with the heat index. Partly cloudy tonight as the storms clear, a low between 71 and 77. Sunny, turning cooler Tuesday, a high between 83 and 90. For WBGL, I'm meteorologist Kevin Lighty.

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1: I know that you're in a better place.

Colton Dixon on WBGL. Hey, I'm Lindsay. Super wise of you to be here on a Monday, because this is where you can get filled up with joy, filled up with strength that you're going to need for the week ahead. And I got you with lots of songs to remind you about God's love and His strength. Here's Phil Wickham and Crowder getting together on this one. It's called It Really Is Amazing Grace.

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Stay energized here with uplifting music to keep you going. WBGL.

0: Okay, this weekend, you have plans with WBHGL. Hey, I'm Lindsay. It's WBHGL's Great Summer Road Trip, our last stop in Champaign, Savoy, Illinois. We're having a skate party. This is going to be so fun. This is Skateland in Savoy this Sunday, August 2nd from 3 to 5. 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We got Foster's Mechanics LLC and Amber Glenn Memory Care for helping make sure that you get in to have a fun skate night with WBHGL. 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We'll have Great Summer Road Trip t-shirts and keychains for the first 100 adults and 50 kids. Also, if you could bring a non-perishable food item, we're collecting for Hope Center Food Pantry in Urbana. 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

0: It's new. It's Just That Good from Passion and Christian Stanfill on WBGL. Hey, I'm Lindsay. Christian Stanfill was talking about that song, and they actually performed that song at Passion 2026, which is a gathering of young people. And he said that that event, it's like there was so much joy in that place, that arena. They were dancing together and singing together. But he said that song, Just That Good, he feels like the joy of the Lord is just dripping off that song. And he's like, it's just an invitation for you to come into the presence of God and to delight in Him. You know, life can get so hard and so serious. And so may we experience the joy of the Lord, the fun of the Lord, the delight of the Lord too. And I love that here at WBGL, we play those kinds of songs that have the joy of the Lord dripping off of them. I'm so thankful you're here today to get some joy. I do encourage you to turn these songs up. Somehow the joy just comes off of a song when it's louder. I'm glad you're here.
1: Heather?
2: Hello there.
1: Now, did you put cash inside of one of those little food micro pantry things?
2: I did. So I heard your call of action this morning, and I was browsing my library thinking of which book to give out. And then you also mentioned a food pantry. So full disclosure, I am the executive director of the Oakwood Area Food Pantry.
1: Right, right.
2: So naturally, I leaned into that a little bit more. So I shifted gears. I pivoted and grabbed something from the pantry, and on my way to work, I dropped that off.
3: That's awesome. I love it. So the picture is, it looks like maybe it's, is it ramen noodles?
2: It is.
3: Okay.
2: Yes.
3: And then you have the cash taped to the back with one of those little mini Jesus figures also. I love it.
2: So, yeah.
1: That is awesome.
3: What a good idea.
4: Just look at it. 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
8: Watching out for some thunderstorms. Some of those could be severe, so we're going to keep a close eye on that. Otherwise, it's just an absolute scorcher with 90 to 95 in the high and 105 to 110 with the heat index. Partly cloudy tonight as the storms clear, a low between 71 and 77. Sunny, turning cooler Tuesday, a high between 83 and 90. For WBGL, I'm meteorologist Kevin Lighty.

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Zach Williams and Wait For Me on WBGL. Hey, I'm Lindsay. Isn't it awesome that wherever you go, God goes with you too? I mean, you can praise Him anywhere. And I'm so thankful for these songs that you can take with you anywhere too, so that you can keep worship in your Monday. Here's Brandon Lake.

0: WBGL. Hey, I'm Lindsay. Making decisions is hard sometimes, isn't it? I can remember so many big decisions that I had to make and just feeling so overwhelmed that I was going to make the wrong one. And that's why I love this Bible verse in James 1, because it talks about how if we ask God for wisdom, he will give it to us generously. And I love that God is not a gatekeeper. Like, he has all of these wonderful things. He has strength and he has power and peace and comfort and hope and salvation. And he could be proud and he could just keep it all to himself, but he doesn't. He gives all of that so generously to you. And so if there's a decision that is heavy on your heart today, here is your encouraging verse, James 1:5. If any of you lacks wisdom, he should ask God, who gives to all generously and ungrudgingly, and it will be given to him. It is so hard to make decisions sometimes. Sometimes we do not see the right way to go. And I think when you make a decision, you follow peace. And so asking that God would give you peace today and wisdom today. He gives all of that good stuff so generously to you. That's James 1:5 if you want to check it out.
1: As a child, Jonathan Almonte dreamed of becoming a gang member. But what happened next changed not only his life, it changed generations of his family.
2: I was crying. I knew something's very bad has happened. I knew the police was coming and I'm coming to jail. People think the lack of things is the worst poverty children face. It's the lack of Jesus, the lack of hope, the lack of dreams.
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5: Watching out for some thunderstorms. Some of those could be severe, so we're going to keep a close eye on that. Otherwise, it's just an absolute scorcher with 90 to 95 in the high and 105 to 110 with the heat index. Partly cloudy tonight as the storms clear, a low between 71 and 77. Sunny, turning cooler Tuesday, a high between 83 and 90. For WBGL, I'm meteorologist Kevin Lighty.

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1: A little church from Toby Mac. It's kind of what we have going on all the time here at WBTL. Hey, I'm Lindsay. These songs, they never stop. 24 hours a day, 7 days a week, they're there for you to encourage you, bless you, hold you, comfort you, give you joy, all in the name of Jesus. Here's Crap.

0: WBTL. Hi, I'm Lindsay. If you like the topics and the hope that you hear and the talking here on WBGL, but you're like, I could really use some more, I encourage you to go over to the Unfolding podcast. When we talk here on the radio, it's just, you know, it's short. We don't have a ton of time to like get into in-depth stories because we're a music station and we want to get you back to your songs. But over on the Unfolding podcast, Meredith, my friend, I mean, she'll talk to people for 45 minutes, an hour about their God stories. And so if you want to hear more of those, go find the Unfolding in your podcast player. I'm always so amazed and just so like actually impressed that these people will tell their stories, because some of these stories are really hard to tell and they are so vulnerable and so open, so that you get hope and so that you know your story is similar to theirs. And so you know you're not alone. These stories are so good. The newest one, his name is a guy named Donovan, and he grew up in church, but he got pulled into a life that he never expected. He found money and attention and success, but none of them gave him the peace that he was really looking for or the purpose that he was looking for. So his name is Donovan. Meredith just did this episode. It just released on Friday. And so go check it out if you want more stories like this. You have like, I mean, she's close to like 300 episodes. So if you're just finding the Unfolding podcast, you have quite a lot of episodes to catch up on. 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
1: 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And being curious about what happened for them. What was that like for them?
2: More tips from Erin Smalley and her husband Greg on resolving marital conflict at FamilyMinute.org.
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0: WBTL. Hi, I'm Lindsay. They say when you're feeling down, you're supposed to go help someone else because you can get your mind off of you and how bad you feel, and you go give to someone else and it actually makes you feel better too. So there's a WBGL listener who was feeling down. So she went to, this is a great idea, by the way. She went to the WBGL Prayer Center. And this is a place where we have WBGL listener requests, prayer requests. People leave what's going on in their life and they're wanting backup prayer. So she went there and she's like, I saw the prayer requests, all of them, so many. She said, I saw the needs of hurting people and people who are hoping for miracles. And she said, I just started praying. Prayed for one, prayed for another, prayed for another. She said, pretty soon I had prayed for an entire month of prayer requests. She said, doing this act changed my whole thought process. She said, I realized I have to start looking outside of myself to do something as easy as pray for a need, someone who needs hope, someone who needs God's help. So she didn't leave her name, but I just think this is such a wonderful community. We come around each other to pray. And it's also a great reminder that if you're feeling down in the dumps today, to go do something for someone else. If you're interested in the prayer center, it's there for you too, whether you want to leave a request or pray for others. It's the best. It's at WBGL.org.
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5: Watching out for some thunderstorms. Some of those could be severe, so we're going to keep a close eye on that. Otherwise, it's just an absolute scorcher with 90 to 95 in the high and 105 to 110 with the heat index. Partly cloudy tonight as the storms clear, a low between 71 and 77. Sunny, turning cooler Tuesday, a high between 83 and 90. For WBGL, I'm meteorologist Kevin Lighty.

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WBGL, I'm Eric. Hey, we pray as you listen to WBGL, your hope will increase. Isaiah 40:31 says, those who hope in the Lord will renew their strength. God.

0: WBGL I'm Eric. If you're out by water, maybe you're in the water or you're on the shoreline, oftentimes you can't help but notice the beauty of the reflection of what's above. The beautiful clouds, the white colors, the gray, the blue, the trees on the distant shoreline reflecting from the water. And sometimes I'm out on the water with my son fishing, and I'll notice that the water is not so beautiful itself. It's just kind of still and glassy, but the reflection is incredible. And that had me thinking about our relationship with God. And as we follow Jesus prayerfully, being a reflection of his beauty, his grace, his forgiveness, his mercy, his love to a world that desperately needs him. It's not the beauty of us, it's the beauty of the reflection, reflecting Jesus. And may that be our prayer today, tomorrow, the next day, that we would reflect his beauty to this world around us.
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6: Watching out for some thunderstorms. Some of those could be severe, so we're going to keep a close eye on that. Otherwise, it's just an absolute scorcher with 90 to 95 in the high and 105 to 110 with the heat index. Partly cloudy tonight as the storms clear, a low between 71 and 77. Sunny, turning cooler Tuesday, a high between 83 and 90. For WBGL, I'm meteorologist Kevin Lighty.

0: There are plenty of great concerts happening this summertime through our WBGL listening area, including Big Daddy Weave. 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

0: WBGL, I'm Eric. We call it our fresh start on a Monday. It's a thought as we're entering the week. And I was thinking about this young man who was learning to shoot the bow and arrow. And he was frustrated because his arrow kept going off course because of the wind. And he was really upset at the wind. Well, there was a gentleman behind him with a lot of experience. And he said, "Why won't you not get upset at the wind, but focus on maybe repositioning? Take a deep breath. A different angle." And you know, it's true in life. We have lots of winds that can throw us off course, situations that are difficult, circumstances, and it can really get us off course. And that's why instead of getting upset at the wind, we focus on God and we focus on maybe repositioning, rethinking something, coming at it from a different perspective, an angle. And I think a good place to start in doing that here on this Monday is to simply do what the psalmist says. He says, "Be still and know that I'm God." And so if the winds of life have been throwing you off course, why not try being still before God? And then maybe reposition, rethink, come at it from a different perspective, and keep moving forward.
1: 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It's better if you've had a long relationship with Him and have seen Him help during the corner crisis before. I'm saying trust Him first, not last. There's a lot in life that's absolutely God-sized. That's what I want to be part of. When it's too big for me and only He can do it. I don't want to maintain a status quo, which the country preacher says is nothing more than Latin for the mess we's in. Trust Him first. That's right, first.
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0: 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And Matthew 7, verse 24. 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
9: Watching out for some thunderstorms. Some of those could be severe, so we're going to keep a close eye on that. Otherwise, it's just an absolute scorcher with 90 to 95 in the high and 105 to 110 with a heat index. Partly cloudy tonight as the storms clear, a low between 71 and 77. Sunny, turning cooler Tuesday, a high between 83 and 90. For WBGL, I'm meteorologist Kevin Lighty.

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Tuesday Trivia comes back tomorrow afternoon here on WBGL at 4:20 Central Time. And here's a clue for you. Tomorrow's trivia centers around a person in the Bible shedding tears.

0: 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You know, there are people all around us in our lives who need to be reminded of God's love, that Jesus really loves and cares for them. And I just want to let you know today, it's true for you as well, friend. Jesus loves you. He died for you. He cares for you. We have something really special called the I Love Jesus Kit. It's just simple. It has three stickers, three cards inside, and you can share it with a friend, or you can share it with somebody in your life who you think needs to be reminded that Jesus loves them. 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
5: Scattered showers and some thunderstorms possible here through the rest of your Monday. We're going to talk about those temperatures tonight, staying pretty muggy, a low between 71 and 77, but improving conditions the next few days, highs between 83 and 90 on Tuesday, and highs around 85 on Wednesday. For WBGL, I'm meteorologist Kevin Lighty.

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That's Toby Mack here on WBGL. It's great to have you here with us on this Monday, wherever you're listening in from. 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

0: WBGL, I'm Eric. We've had a number of friends here today, our WBGL volunteers doing work, and we're going to go to Jonathan from the morning show. Jonathan, what's going on out there?
1: Well, we are in a place that kind of looks like the workshop of the one and only

0: North Pole. But today we're located at the WBGL Community Resource Center, and we are assembling these little plastic fans that say Jesus loves you that are going to be given out and at a very large concert event a little bit later. And here's Leah with more details.
1: Yes, thank you. We're working hard here in the Community Engagement Resource Center at the WBGL Studios, and we're so grateful for all of our volunteers that are working hard to make these fans available for our listeners. It's going to be pretty awesome.
0: We are safe indoors. There are a couple of flashes of lightning, and here's Zoe with a report of what to do when that happens.
2: When thunder roars, go indoors.
0: All right, that's all from here, Eric.
3: Well, that is good advice on the weather, and again, we're just appreciative to our WBGL volunteers putting so many batteries and so many fans. And Jonathan, I would love to see the view of a crowd holding up all these fans with the words, I love Jesus, spinning on the fan blades.
0: That would be very neat, and in fact, I would say, hold on just a second, we have a volunteer named Emily that's throwing things. Settle down! Okay, everything's fine. Everything's fine. But yeah, there's going to be an event later this year where that sea of fans saying I love Jesus could be a very real possibility.
3: Yeah. Well, we are thankful for all of our volunteers coming in to WBGL. Yep. I was out there for quite a while, and we're putting batteries in fans. That's like what we were doing all for a long time today. It's still doing. So we're very thankful.
0: Yeah, we expect to be here all night, probably until about 2 o'clock in the morning. We'll finish up.
3: Well, hopefully not that late. Thanks, Jonathan.
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0: That's Kate Thompson, and that's what the cross is for on WBGL. I'm Eric. 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
7: Scattered showers and some thunderstorms possible here through the rest of your Monday. We're going to talk about those temperatures tonight staying pretty muggy, a low between 71 and 77, but improving conditions the next few days. Highs between 83 and 90 on Tuesday, and highs around 85 on Wednesday. For WBGL, I'm meteorologist Kevin Lighty.

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Something we look forward to on Tuesday afternoons here at WBGL is Tuesday Trivia, and it's coming back tomorrow afternoon at 4:20 Central Time, and hopefully you can call in and be part of Tuesday Trivia. Here's a clue for you. It centers around a person in the Bible shedding tears.

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1: I've never seen a morning the sun forgot to rise. 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

0: One highlight of our summer here at WBGL has been the great summer road trip, and that's been really meaningful to be able to go to communities and spend time with you, our listening friends. And if you stopped by and picked up a t-shirt and keychain and spent some time with us, thank you so much for being part of that. We do have another great summer road trip location event happening. It's coming up this Sunday, August the 2nd, from 3 to 5 in the afternoon in Savoy. This will be Skateland in Savoy, and admission and skate rentals are free during that time of August the 2nd, 3 to 5 in the afternoon. And so we hope you'll come out and enjoy that time. At least come and say hi to us. And the first 100 adults and 50 kids will get one of the great summer road trip t-shirts and keychains. And we'll have some non-perishable food items being collected for Hope Center Food Pantry in Urbana. I'm going to be at this event, so I'm hoping to take some non-perishable food items. I already have the t-shirt, but maybe you don't. You want to be with us, pick up one of those t-shirts and keychains and skate for free for a little while. That'll be some fun. Thanks to Foster's Mechanics, LLC, and Amber Glenn Memory Care for helping make this final stop possible. We have your details at WBGL.org.
1: Heather?
2: Hello there.
1: Now, did you put cash inside of one of those little food micro pantry things?
2: I did. So I heard your call of action this morning, and I was browsing my library thinking of which book to give out. And then you also mentioned a food pantry. So full disclosure, I am the executive director of the Oakwood Area Food Pantry.
1: Right.
2: So naturally, I leaned into that a little bit more. 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
2: Yes.
3: And then you have the cash taped to the back with one of those little mini Jesus figures also. I love it.
2: So, yeah.
1: That is awesome.
3: What a good idea.
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7: This weather forecast made possible by CU Trade Services and CU Under Construction.
8: Scattered showers and some thunderstorms possible here through the rest of your Monday. We're going to talk about those temperatures tonight staying pretty muggy, a low between 71 and 77, but improving conditions the next few days. Highs between 83 and 90 on Tuesday and highs around 85 on Wednesday. For WBGL, I'm meteorologist Kevin Lighty.

WBGL, you know, the words of that song remind us of the truth that God doesn't always take us out of the situation. Sometimes he does, but he doesn't always do that. But he does promise his presence through it. And so I want to remind you today that God is with you.

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1: We enjoy hearing from you here at WBGL. Jody recently texted in and she said, my best friend listens to you. And so she tuned it on my radio and she said, I'm from Streeter. And I get to listen now to WBGL. And that's two part. Very thankful for Jody listening in and sharing that with us, letting us know, but also thankful for this friend who told Jody about WBGL. And that's a great thing to do. A great blessing is to just share about WBGL with a friend who might be able to listen in and hear the uplifting encouragement each day. And so we're thankful for this friend who did this and thankful for Jody from Streeter sharing with us.
2: Behavior reveals belief. Hi, I'm Chuck Bentley with the Crown Money Minute and WBGL. George MacDonald once wrote, faith in its simplest, truest, mightiest form is to do His will. His statement reminds us that faith is more than belief. It's obedience. He saw faith and obedience as inseparable. Genuine faith moves us to action. It changes how we live, how we treat others, and even how we handle money. Biblical stewardship is an expression of faith. Financial decisions reveal whether we really trust God. When we give generously, we believe the Lord will provide. When we save wisely, we're exercising diligence and planning. Faith isn't proven when we agree with God's word. It's proven when we act on it. If you have a financial challenge,

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0: Phil Wickham and Crowder, it really is Amazing Grace here on WBGL. I'm Eric. We're looking forward to this weekend coming up on Sunday afternoon, real special time as it is our WBGL Great Summer Road Trip. And if you've been part of that, if you've come out to any of the locations, we appreciate that so much. You're going to be at Skateland in Savoy. And so if you like to skate, this will be your time. And if you don't like to skate, you still want to come by and say hello to us, we would enjoy that. It's Sunday the 2nd, this coming Sunday, from 3 to 5 in the afternoon. And during that time, while we're there, admission and skate rentals are free. And so we hope to see you. The Great Summer Road Trip t-shirts and keychains available for the first 100 adults and 50 kids. And if you're able, bring a non-perishable food item for Hope Center Food Pantry in Urbana. 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
6: Scattered showers and some thunderstorms possible here through the rest of your Monday. We're going to talk about those temperatures tonight staying pretty muggy, a low between 71 and 77, but improving conditions the next few days. Highs between 83 and 90 on Tuesday and highs around 85 on Wednesday. For WBGL, I'm meteorologist Kevin Lighty.

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WBGL, I'm Eric. Hey, we pray as you listen to WBGL, your hope will increase. Isaiah 40:31 says, those who hope in the Lord will renew their strength. What's your

0: WBGL I'm Eric. If you're out by water, maybe you're in the water or you're on the shoreline, oftentimes you can't help but notice the beauty of the reflection of what's above. The beautiful clouds, the white colors, the gray, the blue, the trees on the distant shoreline reflecting from the water. And sometimes I'm out on the water with my son fishing, and I'll notice that the water is not so beautiful itself. It's just kind of still and glassy, but the reflection is incredible. And that had me thinking about our relationship with God. And as we follow Jesus, prayerfully being a reflection of His beauty, His grace, His forgiveness, His mercy, His love to a world that desperately needs Him. It's not the beauty of us, it's the beauty of the reflection, reflecting Jesus. And may that be our prayer today, tomorrow, the next day, that we would reflect His beauty to this world around us.
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4: Scattered showers and some thunderstorms possible here through the rest of your Monday. We're going to talk about those temperatures tonight staying pretty muggy, a low between 71 and 77, but improving conditions the next few days. Highs between 83 and 90 on Tuesday and highs around 85 on Wednesday. For WBGL, I'm meteorologist Kevin Lighty.

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When your mind won't slow down, when anxiety keeps telling you the worst is coming, remember this: fear doesn't get the final word. 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

0: WBGL, I'm Eric. We call it our fresh start on a Monday. It's a thought as we're entering the week. And I was thinking about this young man who was learning to shoot the bow and arrow. And he was frustrated because his arrow kept going off course because of the wind. And he was really upset at the wind. Well, there was a gentleman behind him with a lot of experience. And he said, "Why won't you not get upset at the wind, but focus on maybe repositioning? Take a deep breath. A different angle." And you know, it's true in life. We have lots of winds that can throw us off course, situations that are difficult, circumstances, and it can really get us off course. And that's why instead of getting upset at the wind, we focus on God and we focus on maybe repositioning, rethinking something, coming at it from a different perspective, an angle. And I think a good place to start in doing that here on this Monday is to simply do what the psalmist says. He says, "Be still and know that I'm God." And so if the winds of life have been throwing you off course, why not try being still before God? And then maybe reposition, rethink, come at it from a different perspective, and keep moving forward.
1: 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Just like, "Oh, I've got to run to the grocery store. Check, check, check." 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It's a time to build a closer relationship with the one who loves us.
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6: Scattered showers and some thunderstorms possible here through the rest of your Monday. We're going to talk about those temperatures tonight, staying pretty muggy, a low between 71 and 77, but improving conditions the next few days, highs between 83 and 90 on Tuesday, and highs around 85 on Wednesday. For WBGL, I'm meteorologist Kevin Lighty.